On me.

Muy buenos días, Melbourne. Good morning, everyone. Welcome to Fiesta Jazz. I'm Saul Sabarce, your host for the next 2 hours of Latin Jazz and Fusion. As always, thanks to Andrew Young and the Jazz and Saturday Show. 2 hours of straight ahead jazz every Saturday morning for your listening pleasure. As always, back next weekend for, that I remember being a PBS member, Jazz on Saturday has been here for sure. Beginning the show with a guitarist called Neff Irizarry, born in Puerto Rico, lived in New York for a long time, and now living in Helsinki, but producing this particular album back in 2024 through Blue Canoe Records, collaborating with Jimmy Haslip on the bass, Martin Fabricius on vibraphone, and the percussionist Ricardo Padilla on an album called Cambio, Change, and the tune you heard called Cargado, Loaded. And that will basically have a bit of a Afro-Rican beginning. We're going to go to Cuba, then back to the US with Soul Smooth Jazz, finishing with some live Latin jazz and salsa towards the end of the show. So I hope you stick around. If you want to get in touch with me, all you need to do is SMS me, 0400-03-1067, 0400-03-1067. 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Just like Lucan Crema from Collingwood has become the latest passionate member of PBSFM, choosing Switched On as his favorite show. And during the week, we had Jay Gatston from Berwick, Poppy Andrew from Hampton, and Nusia Krolikowski from Donvale becoming members of PBSFM and choosing Fiesta Jazz. 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A little bit later on, we'll talk about it a little bit more. Like I said, SMS 0400-03-1067. Also social media, Instagram @Fiesta_Jazz and Blue Sky @Fiesta Jazz and Facebook as well. So carry on with the music. We're going from Puerto Rico to the Havana, Cuba, with DJ Cisco, all the way from Spain, with a bolero called Cemento y Ladrillo, Cement and Bricks.

0: That an absolute gorgeous track by Gonzalo Rubalcaba's latest album that was released back in December 2025, and it has just been nominated for a Latin Grammy for Best Latin Jazz. It'll be hard to beat. It's called Gonzalo Plays Pino, and it is a reinterpretation of the music of a legendary Napolitan singer-songwriter Pino Daniele. In fact, includes a whole lot of Italian musicians. So, in order, Gonzalo Rubalcaba on piano, keyboards and arrangers, on vocals, Maria Pia Del Vito, Daniel Seppe on tenor saxophone, sounding a lot like El Gato Barbieri, the very fat sound, Giovanni Francesca on guitar, Aldo Vigorito on double bass, Claudio Romano on drums, and Giovanni Imparato on percussion, congas, and bongos. Gorgeous, absolutely gorgeous album called Gonzalo Plays Pino, and the tune called Kumba. Began the little mini bracket with DJ Cisco, a composer, an arranger, and radio announcer from Spain that put together a whole lot of musicians and released this particular album called La Habana 2012 that is just absolutely gorgeous. I love it. Cemento y Ladrillo, Cement and Bricks, the name of the bolero that you just heard. Let's go to a quick break. When we come back, we'll play some smooth Latin jazz influence fusion. How about that?
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0: 11:27, this is Fiesta Jazz. I'm Saul Sabarce. And thanks to the SMSs, much appreciate them. Keep them coming. 0400-031067. I got in the mail, email, a brand new one by the Bangladesh-born, New York City-based contemporary jazz guitarist, composer and producer Reza Khan. Nothing to do with Steve Khan, but their surname is actually spelled the same, K-H-A-N. And I realized that I had quite a few of his CDs, but I haven't quite played much of it at all. So I decided to compensate and play a full bracket of Reza's albums, finishing with the new one. So this one is from a few years back called Imaginary Road and the tune called Midnight Runner.

0: The sweet sounds of the Bangladesh-born guitarist based in New York, Reza Khan, together with Matt King on the piano, Brazilian's own drummer Mauricio Zottarelli on the bass. In this particular tune, featuring my friend Jimmy Haslip, and in other tunes, Brendan Rothwell and Philippe Sese on keyboards. Beautiful brand new album by him called Shadow Dances, and that was the title track of it. Before that, from 2019, an album called Next Train Home and the tune called It's About Time, and began the whole bracket with his sixth studio album from 2021 of Reza Khan and Imaginary Road with the tune called Midnight Runner. Thanks for the SMSs. Thanks so much for reaching out. 0400-031-067. Love to hear from you. And thanks to Paul Mulvaney from Albert Park that has become the latest member of PBS FM. Much appreciate your support. It's the only way that we can keep bringing you this sort of music that you don't hear anywhere else. Let's go to a quick break, and when we come back, we'll play some Brazilian jazz for you.
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0: guitarist and vocalist from Brazil, Sergio Pereira, with his 2026 album called Colors of Time, the tune called So They Sleep, featuring Rafael Rocha, Oriente López, who's also producer, Chippy Chacon, and Maurizio Zottarelli on the drums. Before that, Kristen, it's a bit longer. Kristen Maher de Andrade, and I'm going to pronounce the translation rather than the Portuguese. The album is called Endless Sem Fim, and the tune is called Bass Strings by Moonlight. That is the latest album of Kristen Maher de Andrade. And began the whole bracket with my good friend Antonio Adolfo, Brazilian guitarist, pianist, and his latest, Balaios, and Journey to the Interior, the name of the tune. Hope you're enjoying the show. If you are, send me an SMS, why don't you? 0400-031-067. Cheers, Tom. I just saw your SMS just popping up, Tom Sedinary. Happy birthday. I think you were your birthday very lately. 0400-031-067. And if you'd like to support us,
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0: And if you become a member and you want to go a little bit beyond the Call of Duty, you may become a patron. We do have a big list here to thank every Saturday just around lunchtime. So some, not just patrons, humans, but also pets. So we have Alex Parlas, Alex Vergara, Anthony Dalmaso, Bombo Colombo, Juan's Cats, Boris and Chester the Dogs, Danny DeSalucchi, another pet, Dylan Burke, Ian Clyde, Ivan Johnston, the band Arandu, which Josh Fotopoulos, Cat Lattice, Larry the Land Cruiser, Mango the Hungarian Wiesler, Mickey from the Marsh, Punky the Cat, Renato Posebon, Cuban pianist Romy Hernandez, Ross Chesta, Santo Chilauro, Sonali Paul, Steve Perna, Veronica Lee, and my lonely business here. 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Multicoat, powder coasting, and spray painting from Roville. We also have performer patrons. We have the bands Trago Amargo, the band Seven Ups, Miles Iso, Luis Lopez, Latin Jazz Club, Abodrigi Every Monday, La Influencia, Jan Tankard's Bete Noir, Julian Bidaville, Damo for Kids, and the band Agent 6. 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We have many different levels. We have Proud, Junior, Concession, Passionate, Performer, Patron, Friends for a Decade, Friends for Life, Business, and Platinum Business. So to encourage you to take a membership, let's play music. Let's go to Spain via an American saxophonist. His name is David Borgo. He's an American saxophonist, composer, professor of music at University of California, San Diego, UCSD, and he has a brand new one out that has a very nice Spanish feeling. The tune is called Malaga. Enjoy.

0: the incredible pianist and composer from Spain, Chano Domínguez, featuring on the voice Chonchi Heredia, and Javier Colina on bass and Guillermo Hill on drums. And what a great track. It's actually part of an album released in 1996, Hecho a Mano, Handmade. The tune is called Solo Converte, I Only Need to See You. And I took it out of a compilation called Flamenco Jazz Number 2, which is widely available. So that was the last tune that you heard. Before that was the prominent instrumental rumba track by the legendary flamenco guitarist Tomatito, Song of El Tomate, from an album called Guitarra Gitana that was also released in 1996, but taken out of another compilation that I bought called Best of Flamenco Jazz Volume 1. And began the whole bracket with the saxophonist from San Diego, David Borgo, and his brand new album called Panta Ray, and the tune called Malaga. There was a lot of Spanish music, and we're going to continue with the Spanish theme, but rather going to big band, but that will be right after the break.
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0: Emma Peel is in the house, ready to switch you on. Thanks for the SMSs, Paul, Tom, and 393. And thanks to Anonymous, that has become the latest member of PBS FM. 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Let's continue with the Spanish theme, but this time we're going to go big band, then we're going Afro-Cuban with big band as well, and that will take us towards the end of the show. The album called Paco de Lucía Music for Big Band was a concert recorded November 24, 2025, during a performance of Teatro Albeniz in Madrid, and by the band commanded by the pianist Alex Conde. The tune is one of my favorites from Paco, called Ziriap.

That was recorded March 15, 2025 in the newly opened Bronx Music Hall in the South Bronx. Fantastically played by a band called The Multiverse, commanded by the one and only Bobby Sanabria. And that was a tribute to Arsenio Rodriguez. And Arsenio Rodriguez, legendary musician, composer, and band leader. He was blind. He used to play the tres, the Cuban tres. He used to call him the marvelous blind one. And this concert was completely dedicated to him, to Arsenio Rodriguez. So it's called Arsenio and Beyond, the tune you heard called Mambo Diablo, that was composed by Tito Puente originally, but part of the Arsenio and Beyond album of Bobby Sanabria and the Multiverse Band. Before that, Alex Conde and his tribute to Paco de Lucia, music for Big Band and Ziriap. And that's all we have time for in Fiesta Jazz today. I'd like to thank my patrons, beginning with my friends for a decade, Anita Bash, Arthur Andronas, Brett Marshall, David Semdex, Donahue Family, Jeff Cockrum, Jonathan Broom, Kai DePie, Martin Letts, Mas Paoli, Melissa Hilliard, Paul Van Ross, Rudy Saniga, Stuart Akers, Tony O'Day, Bevan George Bernath, and Wendy Gerthy. We also have Friends for Life, Rocket, The Unfeasible Dumbcat, Appenbonner Core Real Estate, Christine McDonald, James Pettit, Jim Sharp, the late Jeff Leiber, Lee Brown, Leonie Cash, Malcolm Corbin, Melbourne Plantation Shadows, Patrick Donnellan, Peter and Glenda Walker, Robin Bowen, Steve Davis, Steve Pasiora, Steve Boccolini, and Ren Buckley Barton. Thanks for the SMSs as well. And of course, thanks to everyone that became members of PBSFM during the show. We do have a new one called Sam Seedle from Brighton East, proud member of PBSFM, choosing Babylon Burning as the favorite show. Babylon Burning happening a little bit later on in the afternoon. Emma Peel is ready to switch you on. And I have to say goodbye with one more tune. The tune I'm going to play is also live and recorded on Big Band, by it is a salsa tune by Gilberto Santa Rosa. It's called Playing the Music of Jose Madera. So Jose Madera is actually the composer of this song and the conductor of the big band that he's playing with. The tune is called La Puerta, The Door. And until next Saturday, que tengas un buen fin de semana. Have a great weekend. I appreciate that you gave me the chance to be part of the soundtrack of your Saturday today, and you choose PBS to do so. So until next Saturday at 11 a.m. with more Latin Jazz and Fusion, this is Gilberto Santa Rosa with La Puerta. Ciao for now.

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Good afternoon and welcome to Switched On. Emma Peel here with you. Nice to be back after a couple of weeks off gallivanting around Tassie. What a thrill to be back on the mic, and what a thrill to listen to Soul presenting Fiesta Jazz again. You can tune in between 11 and 1 next week and find out what he's putting down. It was so nice listening to him and his music coming in the glorious sunshine outside. What a beautiful Melbourne day. I hope you're out there making the most of it, or if not, and if you're tuning in from somewhere where it isn't quite so sunny outside, I'm going to bring some sunshine over the airwaves direct to you over the next couple of hours. Big thanks also to the excellent guest presenters who kept the Switched On seat warm while I was away. Thanks to them. I hope you enjoyed what music they were bringing to you. It was very eclectic, very cool. Love it. I've come back with a big pile of records. They're backing up, so we better make the most of it today. We're going to start with a good rummage around in the Colombian cumbia cupboard for you. Then we're going to head to Brazil for some samba. I've got some soul. I've got some various other goodies as well. Geographically all over the place. I've got music from Kenya, Mali, Poland, Turkey, the Bahamas. I've got some deep soul. I've got some jazz funk. I've got a bit of spoken word and some newer things scattered throughout as well. If you want to get in touch with me, I'd love that. You can always send an SMS. Tell me where you're listening, what you're up to, anything else I need to know. 0400 that is 031067. I'm out of practice with that number. We're going to start with the music now. Let's get into it. Some cumbia, nice and slow. Pick up on this.

0: from PBS, Emma Peel here with you, Switched On. Hope you're having a fantastic Saturday afternoon. So nice to be spinning some tunes for you once again after a few weeks off. A nice big chunky bracket of cumbia for you. Finishing up with Rosendo Martinez and his orchestra, a track called El Alegrón from the very fertile early 1960s Cartagena scene in Colombia, that one recorded for Philips. Before that, another beautiful piece of vintage Colombian cumbia courtesy of Baldomero Urieles y su conjunto, and a track called Amor de Magdalena. Before that, we heard from Los Vallenatos del Guías and a track called Nuestra Verdad, Our Truth. A very cheery sounding cumbia, but lyrics actually about justice, equality, freedom. Great track. Before that, another great track from the King of Cumbia, one of them. There was a few. Lisandro Meza on a track called Leda. We also heard from Pedro Laza in that bracket. This is when we're getting real slow at the beginning of the bracket. We heard a track called La Buchaca from Pedro Laza. And we started off, oh no, there's two more. Some instrumental big band cumbia from the early 1960s, courtesy of Ramon Ropan, a track called Mi Cumbia. And we started off with Plutocarco Urrutia and a track called Esperando a Patricia. That started off the show today. That one came out on Folklore from 1986. Some nice sort of Colombian accordion-driven cumbia to start off that bracket. I want to send a big smooch out to Paul from Southwaite Hi-Fi. The show's helping get through Packdown after the sound system. It's been out and about at a big gig last night. Nice to see Tassie representing the sound system event that happened last night, Southwaite Hi-Fi. Hope it all went well. Big shout out to Paul's beautiful family, Rachel, Paisley and Floyd at home. Hopefully they're listening. Also to Kathleen, digging the cumbia, doing some sewing for Frocktails tonight. Love that for you. Kathleen wants to wish her fellow sewists of Melbourne a happy Frocktails night as well. I'll have to look that up. What is that? That sounds amazing. And also during that bracket, Trish Butcher, new champion, out there in Lynham, signing up as a proud member to Switched On. You go into the Spring Renewal Prize Draw, my friend, if you sign up during October. There's a whole host of prizes you can win, and they're huge. I'm sure there's a card somewhere on the show telling us more about that. If not, I'll tell you more about it a bit later on. I'm going to get back to the music in just a sec, but before we do, dig on this. You're on PBS.
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0: Fun! That's next Saturday, everyone. I'll be here. Looking forward to waving at you through the studio while I'm broadcasting. Open day. It's always a lot of fun. Happening next week here at PBS in Collingwood Yards from 2 o'clock onwards. From about 3, I'm going to be inviting a few people into the studio too, if you're up for that. Come and see the studio. We'll have a little chat, talk you through what I do each week, answer any questions. There's going to be a lot of other PBS announcers around too, so it's always a real positive occasion, and it's free. All right, back to the music now. Stepping over to Brazil, dig on this. You're on PBS.

0: You're on PBS. Emma Peel here with you, Switched On. Finishing up that bracket there with Luis Medoya, Melodia, and a track called Baby Rose from 1976. Bit of sitar in that one just to mix it up a bit. You don't often hear sitar in a lot of Brazilian music, unless it's Tropicália. Maybe then there's a chance. For that, we heard from Elza Suarez from her self-titled album from 1974, recorded for Tape Car. The track, Goddess of the Niger River. She put out so many albums from like the late 50s onwards till her passing a few years ago. But such an extraordinary life, going from extreme poverty in Rio as a teenager to a recording career that lasted more than 60 years. I love her and I love that album. It's got a great cover too. She's sitting in a big peacock chair and she's got this really beautiful maxi dress on and a matching scarf around her head. It's quite a striking image. Before that, we heard from Edu Lobo, recording of his on Elenco that came out in 1970. We heard a track from him called Agua Verde. And we started off with Trauma, recorded for RGE in 1973. Patience, the name of it. A few messages coming through, which is nice. Sending a smooch out to 828, who liked the cumbia kickoff of the program. Sending some more love out to my mate Ante in Altona, who's currently sipping a beer, hanging out with his dog Francesca, aka the Frankster Gangster. Lots of love to you. John and Kathy from Balan write that they're imagining the Brazilian music through a sound system while restoring an old cabinet on the tools. Indeed. And someone has written in to say that next Saturday from 11 at the Fitzroy Town Hall, there is a big Latin and Hispanic art and music festival happening, and I just looked it up. I did see this on the socials as well. It looks really fun, vibrant celebration of Latin and Hispanic art and music. It's a pop-up kind of thing from 11 a.m. next Saturday at the Fitzroy Town Hall, with 30 plus artists and live music and DJs and other fun stuff. Open to everyone. Sounds fun. If I wasn't here, I'd go. Alas, I cannot. If you want to send a message, I love that. 0400 031067. You are on PBS. 10 minutes to 2 o'clock on your Saturday afternoon. We'll get back to the music right after this.
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0: Hey, what's up, party people? It's me, Tito Puente Jr., and you're listening to my favorite homegirl out of Melbourne, Australia. Good day, mates. It's Emma Peel here on Switched On Radio. Wepa!
1: You're on PBS. Emma Peel here with you, 1 minute past the hour of two on your Saturday afternoon. The halfway mark of this little program called Switched On. Hope you're digging it. I hope you're having a great day as well. I mean, how could you not? The sun is streaming through the window here. It's a feel-good kind of day. We finished up that bracket in 1978 with Gilberto Ribeiro and a very peppy little samba number that he recorded for EMI Odeon from that year called Flor Mulher. Before that, we heard from Grupo Hassa on their third LP, a track taken from that called Da Africa Sapucai. And also in there, Bebeto launching that little mini bracket from his self-titled 1981 album for EMI as well. We heard the track Arubando Da. That brings us up to a date. Rich from Ocean Grove, digging the tunes and pottering in the kitchen. James in Rosebud wants to send a hello to his long-distance girlfriend, Tash, in Crabs Creek. She listens every weekend, apparently. Tash, are you listening? Lots of love going out to both of you. Thanos, it is nice to be back. Nice to get a message from you. Glad you're enjoying it. Horace, I have no idea what you're talking about, but I kind of like it. I'm glad that you love the show. There's a few more messages coming through. I'll get to them shortly. 0400 031067 if you want to join in. Pick up on this.
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1: We are in the midst of our spring renewal. Since spring has sprung and everything, you can feel it in the air. I tell you what, walking into the Collingwood Yards too, you can see it on the ground. You should see all the beautiful flowers that have popped up. Very cheery. It used to be just all weeds. It's like the most beautiful, mostly natives flowering out there at the moment. It's the small things that make me so happy. But you know, it's also the big things, and that's these people that have signed up, the following people that have signed up and go into the mega prize draw for spring renewal. 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You heard it in the car before, but I want to say thank you so much, and fingers and toes crossed for Luke and Creamer in Collingwood, passionate about Switched On. Chris Withington from Northcote, a proud member to Switch On. Benjamin Zilberspick, hello, back as a patron. and Bella McKinnon, proud to switch on out there in Belmont. Thanks, champs. Really appreciate that. Also, I want to thank my performer members here on the program, Angie Hart, Arwen Johnson, Betty and Bobby, Block 03K, Bonnie Smith and the Queen of Hearts, College of Knowledge, Disco Trench, DJ Lindell, DJ Relaxative, El Gran Mono, Headphone Jones, Lardis Carga, Lucy Wren, Mary Max and the Tweed Set, Mr. Leonard of Hollywood, the New Monos and the Rebels. My patrons are Anne Ruvreck, Anna Fairbank, Anne Kershaw, Anthony Balmain, Astrid Labour, Benjamin Button, Benjamin Zilbus, Big Billy the Wonder Dog and the Leafy Teague Dragon, Bowie the Black Kitty Cat, Brian Coffey, Cameron Bray, Chris Cabardi, Chris Spano, Elizabeth Scott, Emma Jane Johnson, Ethan Wake, Eugene Wallace, even Frankie McCausland, Finn Mulhall, Floyd Baragwanath, Frank Lambrick, Glenn Ward, Graeme Hartage's Garden Sculpture, Gregory Bond, Holly Tossie, Jen Bartle, Justin Burke, Kate Wilde, Kayla Russell, Kevin the Snail and the Saturday Afternoon Slug Party, Lady Zsa Zsa Pagor, Luke Perry, Mark Seaton, Mary Chinta Ewing. Ah, the list goes on. So exciting. How nice to read your names again. Ah, delightful. If you want to send a message, you can. 0400 031067. I better cue something up. You're on PBS. Switched on.

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You're being switched on with Emma Peel on PBS. Keep listening.

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2: You're on PBS, Emma Peel here with you, Switched On. Just enjoying playing an eclectic bunch of tunes for you. It's so nice, just slamming music together and seeing what happens. Finished up that bracket with pianist Mary Lou Williams and her track, The Pussy's in the Well. Before that, we heard from Wayne Bonaparte and a track from 1977, For Every Hour. A wonderful obscurity that's been dug out, reissued by Numero Group. Always putting out some great stuff. Before that, we heard from another pianist, Ray Bryant, out of Philadelphia, and a track that I adore. Probably the best track on that album, the title track, Up Above the Rock, from 1968. That one came out on Cadet. Before that, we heard from the Three Degrees from their debut album from 1970 called Maybe, You're the Fool, when they were signed to Roulette Records a few years before they joined Philadelphia International, got a more polished Philly sound. I like the early stuff. Before that, out of Turkey, we heard from Nurhan Dajoglu and a track called The Most Beautiful Kind of Love. That's from 1974. And we started off with Karate Boogaloo and a new one from them that is so fresh out of the oven, I burnt my fingers on it. Butterfly, the name of the track. That was released yesterday on College of Knowledge Records, Coal Mine Records. Access all areas. Very exciting stuff. Fun to play out. Congratulations, champs. 281 writes, loving the vibe. Speech is going out to you, Relaxative, aka Coops. Penny Lane did a fabulous fill for Switch On a few weeks ago. And she writes that your listeners always send the laughs. They sure do. They're a funny bunch, my texter innerers, my listeners. It does make the afternoon sail by very quickly. And thanks for filling in as well. Shawnee, digging it. We've got Andrew and Ariana out there in Reservoir saying that the music's making the horrible weeding job a lot easier. And then we've got Baby Nellie B. is having a rockin' good time with Shrimplet and Mount Eccles, eating her first pear, her first ever pear. Imagine eating a pear for the first time. What a treat. Simon in Hughesdale is cooking up a storm, but he's unable to tell me what it is because it's for a few of his mates that are coming around later. Is that everyone? I think that's everyone. Apologies if I've missed you. They're coming in thick and fast here. 0400 031 067 if you want to send a message. I'm here for another 29 minutes for the week. All right. What do we got next? I'm about to find out. You are too. You're on PBS.

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1: 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That switched on.

You're on PBS. Emma Peel here with you. A few more minutes left of the program before I hand you over to Pradeep and Tiger Beat's Elephant Grooves. I'll let you know what we were listening to in that big bracket. Finished up there with The Beginning of the End, Sleep On, Dream On from 1971. Before that, Cautiel with Errol Knowles gave us Losing You, bit of jazz funk, 1976. Who else are we having there? Polish artist Mira Kowalska from 1972. Gave us Do Kogo Idzius. The Persuaders in there as well from 1971 on Atlantic. Love Gonna Pack Up. And we started off with some dark psychedelic folk pop from 1968. Dana Gillespie gave us the track Dead. Lots of love going out to Ben Krieber, to Tash, aka Toshiwa and her faithful hounds, etc., etc. Glad you're digging it. Thanks for all the love on the SMS line. It means a lot. It's lovely to be back. Might see some of you next week at Open Day as well here at PBS. That'd be fun. I'll let this one play out. And I've got a few cards. And I'll jump back on the mic before I head out of here.

0: Experience the uncharted archipelagos and rare beauty of the South Seas, teeming with romantic adventures in a glamorous spectacular of rare beauty. Cocktail adventures as unusual as they are breathtaking, thunderous volcanic eruptions, the lure of a lush tropical paradise laid bare before you. 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
3: I need to pack up my things and get out of here. Stick around for Pradeep. I'll be back next week. I'll put the track list from today's program up on the PBS website as soon as I'm able. I need to say thanks to the rest of my patrons before I leave, though. I'm talking about Mellaru Mellaru, Mistress Starshine, Moona's Bowling Pin, Naomi Murray, Nikki Hay, Niru Palmer, Sivukama, Peter DeDancer, Rachel Merendaka, Remy and Jason Brownlee, Ruth Gordon, Sarah Coombs, Scout the Swift, Switched on Jack Russell, Stephen Parker, T-Dubs a Dog, Toshiwa and her faithful hounds, Tim Rolfe, Tina Perner, Wojciech Fluter, Zach Tyler. My business patrons are Blackbird Bookkeeping, Creative Framing, Diamond Skylights, Pandolfini Architects, Stone Culture, Stone Masonry and Preston. My friends for a decade are Andrew Seekers, Nita Barsh, Barry the Cat, Ben Krieber, Ben Wilhimes, Cheryl Tonkin, Chops the Beagle, David Murray Smith, Emma Carey in Japan, Emma Westwood, Ike and Lola Mutt, Jacinta Duncan, John Steves Bowler Hat, Carl Lattice, Kat Lavers, Lisa Robertson, Mark from Glen Huntley, Mass Paoli, Mr. Frogmore, Natalia the Dolphin from Ferny Creek, Nick Ray, Sam Sangster, Taraka Disanyake, Tiff Fortwood, Zintara Farm. And my friends for life are Alison Skeen, Anne McVean, Danger in the Family Hild, Eva Bunnyhead, Hutchie's Girls, Jay Jocelyn, the Hilliard Family, Marty Machine, Nick Pond, PJ and Mac, Paul Grage, Robert Minerick, Rue Dog, Sky McLemon, Stephen Walsh, Wayne Gardner. What a bunch of champions. So nice to be back. Look forward to catching up with you next week. Over the airwaves or maybe even IRL. If I don't see you somewhere over the weekend, in the meantime, I'll catch you on the flip side. Ciao for now.

Laila Oh Laila, the classic 70s Bollywood tune, sang by Kanchan and Amit Kumar, produced by the duo Kalyanji Anandji from the film Qurbani, a very 70s iconic track there. Of course, you are listening to Tiger Beats Elephant Grooves this gorgeous Saturday afternoon. Almost a late spring, early summery kind of feel this afternoon. And Pradeep here, of course, at PBS. And it was great to have Emma back after the school holidays. Much deserved vacation for her. And it's great to have her back at PBS. And of course, during her holidays, her fill-ins, namely the professor and the other fill-in, named eludes me a bit, did a wonderful job. Today's show, we've got a bit of a special in the first hour, focusing, or showcasing rather, the Indonesian popular genre called dangdut, which has some harmonic and other musical relationship with South Asian music, especially the vocalization, some of the instrumentation, some of the textures. And we're going to talk to two local dangdut bands in the first hour and listen to their music, their own signature sounds, talk about that link between South Asian music and dangdut. And also they'll be telling us a bit about their forthcoming shows. But next is the late Asha Bhosle, a track from the film, another 70s film called Don, another classic, again produced by the duo Kalyanji Anandji. This is Ye Mera Dil Yar Ka Deewana.

0: Nazia Hassan with a track called Lekin Mera Dil, another 70s gem, late 70s, produced by Biddu. Before that, we heard Asha Bhosle, the classic Ye Mera Dil, Yaar Ka Diwana from the 70s film Dawn, again produced by Kalyanji Anandji. 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
0: Welcome back to Tiger Beats Elephant Grooves on PBS. Big shout out to Maxi635. Got a version of this song on cassette from an op shop in New Zealand 17 years ago. That's the best. I hope you still have that cassette, Maxi, because it's going to be gold. I've seen cassettes going on for like $150 on eBay. So please keep your lovely cassette. And thanks for your message, Maxi. Just to remind our listeners, it is the spring renewal happening at this point, and it's a time when if you have been thinking about renewing your membership with PBS or becoming a member for the first time, we are an expansive family. We are a joint family. We like to expand our clan. So we'll be most welcome your membership. There's a few prizes going for the spring renewal. Just to read a few. First prize is a luxury vineyard accommodation package from Mount Avoca Organic Winery. I bet that's going to be really nice if you've really been working hard and need a long break, a long deserved break. Yep, that should be a good, lovely holiday with very wholesome wine and food. And there's a second prize, double pass to Town Folk Festival, plus two nights camping and merch pack. Sounds like fun. And the third prize is a $1,000 voucher towards an electric bike, trike or tandem from REV Bikes. So, of course, it's not just about the prices. It's just the feel-good factor of joining the PBS family, especially if you love music and you love what PBS does. It's pbsfm.org.au. On this show of Tiger Beats Elephant Grooves, the first two nights camping and merch pack sounds like fun. And the third prize is a $1,000.

0: We've got two local bands already in the studio, and we'll be talking to them shortly after this track. I might have to play another ad while I get the track queued. Just bear with me for a moment.
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0: Back to PBS, this next track is from Usha Uttub. It's called Bye Bye Gangubai.

0: Touch On from the local Dangdut band Yara Irama. And as promised, we have got the Dangdut bands in the studio right now. They are an extended family.
1: Hey.
0: We've got Yara Irama, Michael in the house.
2: Hi, hi.
0: And Pippin, who all sings for Yara Irama, as well as Jawa Pitu with Esalen, who is also in the studio.
3: Hello there.
4: Hi.
0: So it's a bit of an extended family kind of Dangdut special we are doing here. So we'll first start the conversation about Yara Irama. Tell us a bit about the story behind the band.
1: Oh, the story behind the band. So my name is Michael and I'm a Dangdut researcher in Indonesia, and I took a study here.
0: Fantastic.
1: At the UNIMAP. And I formed the band in 2024.
0: Yes.
1: Yeah, I'm so happy because there are many Australians and Indonesians here, or diaspora here, and it's like a really interested with the Dangdut music.
0: Yes.
1: So that's why, and then I met John, I met Mitch, I met Pippin, and I met many others like Chris, Mitch, and Razan, Reza, and also Ewa and Oda. And we have planned to have a Dangdut band here.
0: Mm.
1: And then we released like one song already last year.
0: Yes.
1: And we have planned to like release other 4 songs.
0: Yes.
1: Like this year and next year.
0: And you are a 9-piece, right?
1: Yes, 9-piece.
0: Yes, with John Chong Holdaway.
1: Indeed.
0: Yes.
1: It's John Chong Holdaway.
0: Yes, and John, of course, also plays in a gamelan orchestra as well.
1: Gamelan Down Under.
0: Gamelan Down Under. You can always see him from miles away on the stage. He's always the tallest person.
1: Yes.
0: Towering over everybody else.
4: Yes.
0: And and of course, we've also got Pippin in the house. Pippin sings with Yara Irama as well as Jawa Pitu band and Esalen. Esalen, what do you play with Jawa Pitu?
3: So yeah, I play guitar for Jawa Pitu, but I've also play flute and I play the Indian bansuri. So sometimes, just to mix things up a little bit, I play some of that in Jawa Pitu as well.
0: Fantastic. Like, I have been, to be honest, really obsessed with music coming out of Indonesia for the last couple of years. I love some of the psychedelic rock bands. Oh, yeah. Like Basajan and of course Nusantara Beat as well. And I've been collecting a lot of that music and playing them on my DJ sets, because I mostly play in bars and, you know, more like listening sessions. And I really love the kind of music that's coming out of Indonesia. And before that, I was listening to a lot of Yogya Hip Hop Foundation and that kind of stuff. One of the things that I guess while listening to Dangdut, when I listen to Dangdut, it reminds me of 70s and 80s Indian film music, like Bollywood music. Is there a relationship between Bollywood music and Dangdut?
1: For me or for Pippin?
4: You go first.
1: Oh, yeah, go first.
0: Any one of you.
1: Okay, so
0: answer is open to all three of you.
1: I can say that the story of Dangdut, it was in 1960 and 70s, and we can say that the Bollywood and Indian music there was really great there. It was really strong. So, and Indian song or Bollywood were so popular there. And Indonesian musicians try to combine between the Melayu music, Indian music, Arabic music, and there's a guy with the name, there's a guy Roma Irama combined with rock music too. So that's why there's it's a combination. But the Indian one is really strong. Even I can say that the soul of the Dangdut is the tabla one. And they try to copy and name it as ketipung. So that's why, we share a story together, I reckon.
0: We do. And historically we have.
1: Yes.
0: You know, historically, like in Bahasa Indonesia, some of your words are from Sanskrit and Pali. And we've had, I guess, cultural, linguistic and religious engagements for centuries between, you know, South Asia and Southeast Asia in general. And I guess this question is for Pippin, and is because we're going to talk about vocals. So a lot of the vocalization also has a lot of similarities between Indian singing and Indonesian dangdut singing.
4: Yeah, exactly, because we shared the, especially with the melodical or melodic ornamentations, we call it cengkok in Indonesia, or it's melisma in English, but technically we have a slightly different notation, but the technique, it's actually similar because it's sliding between notes. So the dangdut itself brings all together the Hindi or the Bollywood style, but also it has like its own Melayu, the way Malay people, as you mentioned earlier, we share in the peninsula of the Malayu peninsula. That's why back then the Orkes Melayu was also actually one of the pioneer of the dangdut music as well, especially with the bending, like the bending pitches. You can hear like exactly the same technique with the Bollywood movies. And actually, I grew up with this song. My mom and my dad, they always play this song. It's one of the artists, singer in Indonesia. She was very popular. Her name is Elia Kadam. And she dressed like an Indian actress. And one of the popular song at that time was Boneka Cantik dari India. So it's like literally a pretty doll from India.
0: Wow. Yeah. I got to listen to it. I got to check it out.
4: Yes. I definitely will send it to you.
0: Yes, please do. And I'll play it on one of the episodes of the show. So, Michael, you've got an instrument with us.
1: Yeah.
0: What is it called?
1: It's a katipung.
0: Katipung.
1: Japanese people call it as kendang too.
0: Yes.
1: It's kendang, but it's a katipung one.
0: Can we have a little listen?
1: Sure. It's like a tabla one. It's, yes. The technique is shouder. Let's see.

0: that was beautiful.
1: Yeah, that's one of the song that the verse from the Boneka Cantik dari India.
0: If you've just tuned in, we've got Yara Irama and Jawa Pitu Band in the house, and both bands have their own signature sound when it comes to Dangdut, and they just did a little impro. Pippin, who sings in both bands, little impro with Michael, who plays Michael the instrument one more time.
2: It's Katipong.
0: Katipong, right here in the studio. They have done a little impro. If you have been enjoying the conversation so far, our number is 0400-031067. Yara Irama has got a show coming up.
2: Sure.
0: Next Saturday, is it?
2: Next Saturday. The event is Spring Goyang or Spring Dance.
0: Mm.
2: Because, yeah, it's the spring already.
0: Yes.
2: Yeah, we are still, you know, sometimes freezing, but we are in spring and we want to celebrate it.
0: Yes.
2: So it's Spring Goyang. It's 17 October.
0: Yes.
2: Next week.
0: Yes.
2: At Short Kickers.
0: At Short Kickers. Yep.
2: Yeah.
0: On High Street, Thornbury.
2: Yeah. We will have like a afternoon gig.
0: Right.
2: 1 p.m. until 3 p.m. Yara Irama is not alone. There is a Redinho Gang. It's a gamelan fusion band.
0: Mm.
2: It's like a sidekick of Gamelan Dananda, perhaps. Yeah?
0: Oh,
2: I can
0: right.
2: say that. It's really good.
0: Oh, so it's a whole Indonesian afternoon, basically.
2: The Redinho Gang is like a combination. Mm. I reckon there's other... Scott Owen from Living End.
0: Mm.
2: And also Dave Williams, Augie Martz.
0: Mm.
2: They are in the same group named Redinho Gang, and we have we will share a stage together there.
0: Fantastic. So if you have been enjoying the music of Yara Irama and you're curious to see them live next Saturday, the 17th of October at Short Kickers.
2: Yeah.
0: Around what time? Between 1 to 3.
2: Well, 1. We will kick off at 1.
0: Okay, you will kick off at 1. And yeah. It's an entry. Is it a free entry?
2: So there's a ticket.
0: There's a ticket. Okay.
2: Ozitis or just Ozitix.
0: It's on Ozitix.
2: Or just go to the Short Kickers website.
0: Mm-hmm.
2: The ticket is $15.
0: Okay, yep. So they can get it from Short Kickers.
2: Yeah.
0: And if our listeners want to find out a bit more about Yara Irama, where should they go?
2: So... you can just reach out us on social media,
0: mm-hmm.
2: on YouTube, on Instagram, Facebook, on TikTok. So yeah, we are there.
0: And what's in Instagram? So it's just Yara, as in Y-A-R-R-R-A.
2: Yeah,
0: Irama. Irama, I-R-A-M-A.
2: Yes, okay. Yara Irama.
0: Okay. And listeners, if you are keen to find out a bit about Yara Irama, you can always send me an email. The email address is on the show page, and I will send you the Instagram link of the band Yara Irama. And now we will listen to a track from Jawa Pitu Band, who are also their extended family with Yara Irama. And the track we're going to play is called the Asalin
3: Berdendang.
0: Berdendang. Let's have a listen.

0: The Jawapitu Band. And Esalen, the track was...
1: So, yeah, that was a track called Badendang.
0: Badendang.
1: It's originally a song by Roma Arama. And, yeah, we did put our own sort of funky stamp on the tune. It's originally a 70s tune.
0: All right. And you did your own take. So what's the story of Jawapitu Band?
2: So we started...
1: When? Like 14 years ago, something
0: wow.
1: like that.
0: Wow.
1: So, oh, yeah, Pippin's mic's not on. That's it.
0: It's but working. Yeah, yep.
1: It was one of these spontaneous things where the band just sort of came together. There was a percussion ensemble with our percussionist Musa and some other Malaysian people who were playing. They invited me and a bass player of our band, Brett, to join. And then Musa just spontaneously invited Pippin to join. We hadn't met. We just got up on stage. We all played together, just jammed and improvised for the first time. And at the end of the gig, we were like, wow, that was awesome. We should do this again.
3: Yeah,
1: so we did it again.
3: Let's form
1: and a again and again. And then it just morphed into the Jawapitu Band. So, and then Pippin introduced us to all this amazing Dangdut music from the 70s that me and the bass player Brett fell in love with. And we just started doing our own covers of those songs and then started writing some originals and bringing in some traditional music from Indonesia as well.
0: I remember seeing you guys, I think, was it in 2024 or 2025? I can't remember. But there were some friends of mine who called themselves Electro Dub Experiment. And in that collective is a musician called Mick, who also plays with Jawapitu Band, your gendang player.
3: Yes, Mick is also our gendang player and also silat player, because we also play gamelan in Javanese, because I'm also do sinden, our Javanese singing as well.
0: Yes.
3: So we usually, in our performance, we combine Mick silats and also Mick gendang with...
1: And just to note, silat is like a sort of form of martial arts
0: that, yes, yes.
1: Can be quite amazing, and it's got a very sort of performative aspect of it as
0: yes,
1: well.
0: Yes, almost like a dance in a way. Like,
3: yeah.
0: And I remember seeing you guys. This was Bar 303. And it was a party. I remember it was a party. We all went home with smiles on our faces. We've got a message from 834, loving the Dangdut tunes. Bagos Sekali. Salam from Chris.
4: Hi.
0: So Chris. I guess.
3: Salam.
4: Hi, Chris.
0: So, shall we listen to another track? Esalen and Pippin?
1: Yeah.
3: Yes.
0: The next one is?
1: So it's going to be
3: Jemburu.
0: What's the story behind this track?
3: So yeah, Jemburu is actually written by Jogja Hip Hop Foundation. So I'm just so happy that you actually followed their work as well, the Jogja Hip Hop Foundation. So back then, this song is actually very popular, like in the more like in non-mainstream way of spreading the music, because this is the Javanese rap, and it's they featured Soimah as well. Soimah is big singer in Indonesia. So this is our way of respect and reinterpreting their song, Jemburu.
0: And this is from your first album?
3: Yes. So I think we recorded it in 2013 or 14.
1: Around that time.
0: Wow.
1: Around that time. A long time ago. Yes.
0: Oh, that's really long. I thought this was maybe 3-4 years ago.
3: No, it's like 10 years ago or
0: more. We must listen to it then.
3: Yeah.
0: But before we go to that track we just heard, Badendang, which is from your latest album, is not available on streaming platforms.
1: That's right. You can only get... That's a special song that's only available on the CD. So our recently released album is called Kapindo.
0: Yes.
1: And you can buy CDs from us at our gig, and that will feature the song Badendang, and that's the only place you'll be able to hear it. So
0: yes, I think
1: our favorite songs off the album.
0: It's great, because I think some of us listeners like to know, going back to actually getting CDs and vinyl and stuff like that. And I think it's good to have a few things like that, where, you know, it's not available online. The tech oligarchs don't have access to that track.
1: That's right.
0: Let's listen to Jemburu.
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0: The super funky Jemburu from the first album from Jawa Pitu Band. That was, it's quite a jam, that track.
1: Yeah.
0: And we've got, the next track is called Zakia from your new album, Kapindo. And you guys said there's a story behind it.
2: Yeah, so this actually the story between the, it's like a dispute between the Dangdut and rock. So ooh, maybe Aselin and also Michael can tell more story about that. But I'm just going to open up the discussion with the situation that in the development of Dangdut music in Indonesia, it's more like a relate with the peoples or the, you know, like the working class people in Indonesia. And then there is like also a stigma that rock or, you know, jazz or the other music is more high class than the other. So when Ahmad Albar, he's a rock star and he's the one who sing this song. And this song is actually one of the favorite song of our percussionist player Musa, because he was big in 1980s in Singapore, and it was also so big in Singapore as well, this song. And then there's like a dispute that, oh, why the rock star like Ahmad Albar is actually singing this song. So Aislinn and Michael, would you?
1: Yeah, well, he got a lot of pushback because he was then drifting into the Dangdut area, but yeah, I also noticed, like, interesting, I read somewhere that, like, an English translation of Dangdut could be calling a music something like thumpity thump or some derogatory term, like that would be the equivalent.
0: Right.
1: And so he was really seen as going down and playing this thumpity thump sort of music for the masses, and why is he doing
0: cringy,
1: sort
0: of kind of.
1: Yeah.
3: But and there's a rock member from, I forget his name, but he said that Dangdut is a dog shit music. So I was so angry back then, and it's like he replied like, okay, if we are a dog shit, you are a devil's trumpet. Yeah, so there's conflicts like that, and then and there was a peace concert in 1979 after that, and Ahmad Albar, you know, just like join the Dangdut family.
0: Yes.
1: And of course, then Dangdut has just grown to absorb all these different styles.
3: You're right, Aislinn.
1: As a really serious sort of musical genre now, which is great to see.
0: In fact, Dangdut has even is quite big in DJ culture. So there's a lot of techno Dangdut and house Dangdut, electro Dangdut.
3: Yes, house Dangdut.
0: Yeah, house Dangdut, played in nightclubs by DJs, and people are dancing crazy and all that. So in a way, it's kind of an open canvas because you can blend it with any style, with reggae, with funk, rock, techno,
3: and also a luktung from Thailand.
0: Yes. Luktung is beautiful. I also partly lived in Thailand, so luktung, molam, and all that. Yeah.
2: And even ska.
0: Skadut. That's your next release. That's your next single. A skadut track. You could be, both bands could do a version of it.
1: Collaboration.
3: Yes.
1: You're right. So we've really tried to fold in like funk, reggae, even little bits of ska, rock, even a bit of psychedelica, and sort of meld all of these styles together just under the genre of Dangdut in our album. And it's been so fun to just bring all that together and have it with this overarching theme.
0: Indeed. And we're going to listen to this track, which is a duet between Pippin and
2: Musa.
0: It's Zakia, the controversial track we just talked about from the second album, Kapindo.

0: Zakia from the Jawa Pitu band, from the latest album Kapindo, released a couple of months ago, just over a month ago. And you had your launch, and sadly I wasn't here, I was in Asia at that time.
1: Yes.
0: But I will not be missing your next shows. In fact, you've got some gigs coming up.
2: Yeah, we will have a gig next week on the 16th of October. So it's going to be on Friday at Bar Uso, Brunswick, start at 10 p.m.
0: Yes.
1: And so if people don't know, Bar Uso is a fantastic venue on Sydney Road in Brunswick. They play lots of world music.
0: Indeed.
1: Really great support for live music. And yes, we love playing there. It's got such a good vibe.
0: Yes.
1: Great people crammed together, dancing, going wild in front of the stage. It's always a blast.
2: Yeah, it's because when we started 2013, we also played there. So we've been playing there for like 10 years plus. So
0: amazing.
2: It's a really nice place.
0: So that's in Bar Uso next Friday, the 16th of October, starts at 10 p.m. And I'll be there too.
2: Yay.
1: Yeah, we can't wait to have you come. It'll be the first time having you DJ with us playing as well, so that's going to be awesome.
0: I'm excited.
2: Yeah. And there's also another one next month on the 13th of November. It's going to be in the Workers' Club in Fitzroy.
0: Fitzroy,
2: on Friday. It starts at 8 p.m.
0: Fantastic. 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
1: Probably the best thing is to go to the website, just jawapitu.com, J-A-W-A-P-I-T-U.com, and then you can see there links to all our socials, all our shows.
0: Upcoming shows, and merch, everything. Yeah. Brilliant. I must thank Yara Irama.
3: Hi, thank you, Pradip.
0: Michael and Pippin.
2: Thank you.
3: Thank you.
0: And Jawa Pitu, Pippin and Asselin.
1: Great, thank you.
0: For this wonderful afternoon looking at Dangdut, the popular music genre from Indonesia, and interestingly establishing the connection with music from South Asia, namely Indian film music. So thank you again for coming into PBS, and wishing you both all the best for your shows next Friday and Saturday.
3: Great. Thank you.
1: Thanks so much.
2: Thank you.
0: Welcome back to PBS. Well, you have been with PBS. Tiger Beats Elephant Grooves is the show. Our number is 0400-031-067. Next is a track. It's a classic one. It's from Bali Sagu, from the album Raga something. It's called GT Road.
4: Boy, Cheshire, you want to see me just come back from Miami Road, boy, and big things are going over there. What really

0: GT Road from Bali Sagu, released in 1991, album called Ragamuffin, and Bali Sagu's experiments with Bhangra, South Asian music and reggae, especially the whole Ragamuffin style, which was popular in the UK at that time. And the track was GT Road, featuring the Cheshire Cat and KL Chand, amongst others. The track list will be updated tonight, so you could always check out that music. You're listening to Tiger Beats Elephant Grooves, PBS, and I shall be back shortly after this.
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0: We must thank Louise Molloy from St Kilda East, who has become a proud member of Flight 1067 to Africa. 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But the PBS hotline is 0400-031067. We are in the DJ / clubby bracket, and I'm going to kick off with a track from Lush Lata.

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DJ Kabir from the new album Dig Bass. Crazy bass sounds from the Bengal Sound System Culture. You can find that on Bandcamp. Thank you to 043. I will certainly check out the Cloak and Dagger episode 3 of Lee Scratch Perry in reference to the previous track. Tiger Beats Elephant Grooves is the show. We are in the second hour, the DJ segment of the show on PBS. It's approaching 4:30.

changing the vibe, going into a bit of disco. New release from Naya Beat Records. This is the Turbo Tito remix.

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This is Turbo Tito and Rags on the job.

track by Johnny Z. Sadly passed away in 2022. He's frontman of the band Tas Tur Yo Nation.

The last 10 minutes of this episode of Tiger Beats Elephant Grooves, we are listening to a cut by Indonesian producer, Midnight Run.

Yes, it's Midnight Runners, and the track is called Amcorp Mall. One of my favorite places, happy places in KL.

Big happy birthday going to Rayan. Turns 11 tomorrow. Big ups to Rana and Eleni. Hope you're enjoying the balmy Saturday afternoon, evening, rather.

released by Naya Beat, this track. Latest drop. Got another 3.5 minutes till this end of this edition of Tiger Beats Elephant Grooves. Jessia is up next. Babylon Burning, 5 till 7. Next Saturday, the 17th of October, is PBS Open Day. It's open house. So if you have been wondering how PBS operates, how we do stuff here, and you're free next Saturday, the 17th, please come down. I'll be here from 2 p.m. In the studio doing demos. Feel free to come say hi, hang out. It'll be fun.

And if you're enjoying the tunes, tomorrow at 55 Bar in the City, Small Fry, host of Mooncake on 3RRR, joins me to spin some Asian tunes from 8 p.m. till 1 in the morning. That's tomorrow, Sunday, the 11th of October at 55 Bar GT Radio.

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1: The last minute till the end of Tiger Beats Elephant Grooves. Thank you to performer members Sikandar Live, sitarist Jeremy Malcolmson, Tim Shiel, patrons Angus the Cat, Aruna Krishnan, Bob and Rex the Pets, Charlie Lun, Coco and Murphy the Greyhounds, Dave Bennon, Jong Chong Holdaway from Yara Irama, Jurgen Schaub, Paul Zanata, Peter McCraw, our business members, All Living Things Environmental Film Festival, based in India, Music Swap Shop in Carlton, and friend for a decade, Jitan Chander, based in Taylor's Lake. Thank you very much. Big shout out to 018 and 962, Charlie and Richie in Broome, listening all the way from Broome. Thank you, Charlie and Richie, 962, also 018. Don't forget, Jessia is in few seconds, Babylon Burning, 5 till 7.

Starting the program tonight with a 7-inch on the Sunflower record label. The voice of Anthony Madden to start off Babylon Burning for this week. Tune called Mad Experience. Starting with the vocal and then going straight into the Dubwise version here. The program is Babylon Burning. My name is Jesse I. It's a pleasure to be with you on this nice Saturday evening here in Melbourne, bringing you the best in reggae, both new and old, as we do it each and every Saturday evening here on PBS. Classics in the first hour, new music in the second. And as we always do, I want to pay my respect to the First Nations original owners and inhabitants and custodians of these lands that I am broadcasting on. Lands of the Wurundjeri Woiwurrung people of the Kulin Nation. Shout out to the Bunurong people, the Wadawurrung people, whose land PBS touches on the FM dial. And respect all First Nations people further away if you tuned in from elsewhere. The SMS line here in the studio is 0400 031067. That number again, 0400 031067. And of course, the website is pbsfm.org.au, the place to go if you want to become a member of PBS. Really nice to come in today and see some new members that joined up as part of the Spring Renewal campaign, going into the special prize draw. I'll tell you more about that later on in the program. Also getting the new tote bag. Big shout out to Sam Sito in Brighton East, proud member of PBS, and Cheryl McAllister in Carnegie. Big up to Arid Air Conditioning in Doncaster, a new business patron. Thank you very much. Actually going to have to take note of that. My air conditioning needs a service. Doncaster's not too far away. Big up yourself. Shout out to Gabriella Banks in Bentley and Mulvey in Wolverhampton. Rest in peace, a new deceased patron of the program. Thank you very much to Mulvey's family and friends that made that happen. Big up to Tom Sutherland in Reservoir, another new patron on the list. I suspect those are related, so big up yourself, Tom. Sheridan in North Carlton, welcome back to the patron list once again, and big up to Gwyneth in West Melbourne as well. I'm going to get straight into some new tunes. Well, actually, classic old tunes. New tunes later on. Right now, this is the Abyssinians, a tune called Black Man's Strain, coming in right here on 106.7 PBS FM.

in conscious reggae music comes to Australia for the first time on Sunday, February 21st. King Yellowman and Queen Ifrika take over Northcote Theatre, backed by the Rasjano Band and Dynamic, the River Nile Crocodile. Tickets selling fast at Mosh Tix. 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

Sounds of Big Joe here on PBS. This one's going out to the texter 765. Said Linville Thompson's birthday coming up. Can we hear that DJ cut of Linville's classic I Love Marijuana? And Linville's birthday is coming up 12th of October. I think he'll be 72. Still sounding great though at that age, I have to say. I wasn't quite sure which DJ cut you meant though. This is Big Joe in the background, Smoke Marijuana on a Thompson Sound 7-inch. But just for good measure, one more DJ version on the same rhythm. This is Rankin Dread, Marijuana in My Soul.

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1: Live tunes, cheap drinks and good vibes at the Etherlin. 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

Sounds of Spanish group Irregular Roots here, working with the Spanish producer Roberto Sanchez, a new release on the Ja Love record label entitled Think It Twice. This one, a little bit of contemporary reggae music that sounds like vintage reggae music. It slots in this first hour quite nicely, I think. Kind of makes more sense to put it here than the second half of the program. Speaking of which, coming up later in the program tonight, new music from Azizi Romeo, some classic Midnight and Desiree, some Garnet Silk dub plate specials for various sounds. Got a few different sound system dub plates from Garnet. Also some Conscience ahead of his Melbourne show, hopefully happening tomorrow. More on that later in the program. Before Irregular Roots, of course, it was Rankin Dread, Marijuana in My Soul by special request right here on PBS. SMS line once again, 0400 03 1067. Shout out to Sam. If you can send me an email, that's a question probably better answered over email, Sam. I'll get back to you on that one. Big up to Alias down there in Rosebud. Glad to hear the good news, my friend. Big up yourself. And shout out to Rachel, Jay and Emma and Kel H out there in Bitten. Big up yourself. And big up to Dr. J as well. And Rex, stop winning all this cash in poker, my man. Allow him

SMS line once again, 0400-03-1067 is the number. Right now I'm going to take it to another contemporary tune in an old school style from Lone Ark, aka Roberto Sanchez himself, and the 18th Parallel, a great self-production here on the Fruits Records label from the new Showcase Volume 2, a classic tune I played when it first came out as a single. It's out on the Showcase Volume 2 LP now. I think this one warrants another play, some great lyrics, especially for these times we live in. A tune called Man Kill Man. Reggae music with message and meaning right here on PBS. Babylon Burning with Jesse I. Keep it locked.

heavyweight classic from 1981 on the Black and White record label. This is the B-side to the vocal we just heard from Ika Mouse, a tune called Tell Them. Following on from Lone Ark and the 18th Parallel before that, beautiful tune Man Kill Man. And a shout out to Lucas with that one. Said Roberto Sanchez, making me feel like lighting up at work. Big up to Jack and Seb as well, stuck on the Balti Bridge. Good thing you got PBS. And a shout out as well to Emmy in East St Kilda, signing up as a proud member of Boogie Beat Suite. And Siobhan in North Fitzroy, signing up as a proud general member of PBS. Thank you very much. And of course, you will both go into the prize draw for the special spring renewal. First prize is a luxury vineyard accommodation package from Mount Avoca Organic Winery. It's also a double pass to the Town Folk Festival, plus two nights glamping, and a $1,000 voucher towards an electric bike, trike or tandem from Rev Bikes as well. Everybody joins up in October, goes into the special prize draw and gets the limited edition tote bag. It's a beautiful one this month. You can do that anytime, pbsfm.org.au. While I'm at it, shout out to the performer members, Darcy Molan, DIY Hi-Fi, the solar-powered sound system, the Hot Dog DJs, Housewife's Choice, Irie Band, Larry Maluma, Koshani Bad, Sister Sarah, and Solidarity Sound System. Big ups to the business patrons, Ronin Creative in Upway, and the new one on the list, Arid Air Conditioning in Doncaster. And big up to Paulie and the crew from Darkon Architectural Lighting, our platinum business members. Right now, I'm going to take it to Justin Hines and the Dominoes, sending this one out, long distance special request to Druid Gems over in Santa Cruz, California. Hit me up during the week to ask if I had any Justin Hines that isn't on the streaming services. I was super surprised to find that his album Jezebel, Justin Hines and the Dominoes album Jezebel, is not on there, not on any of the ones I checked at least. It's a classic album from 1976. It was released originally on the Island record label. Super surprised it's not available these days, because it is a bona fide classic. I'm going to play a couple tunes from it, starting with this one. Fits the program. Babylon Burning is the program. The tune coming in here is called Babylon Children. Justin Hines and the Dominoes, right here on PBS.

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Another one here featuring Justin Hines and the Dominoes, going back a little earlier on this one to the late 60s at Treasure Isle. This is backed by Tommy McCook and the Supersonics, which means there's a very good chance the late bass player Clifton Jackie Jackson was playing bass on this one. I'd put some money on it if I had to bet. Of course, we paid our respects to him a couple weeks back on the program. He passed away on the 23rd of September at the age of 79. I recently saw a little interview with him where he was asked about his favourite bass lines he'd played in his career. And out of the six he named, this next one is one of them, the Melodians, in 1967 at Treasure Isle, a tune here called You've Caught Me. You're on PBS.

sounds of Melbourne's own King Canoe here from their new LP La Fortuna. This is actually the title track to this new release on Canning Park Recordings. Following on from Uroy and the Melodians before this big hit from 1969, when Uroy really ruled the Jamaican charts. I think at one point he had about 8 songs in the top 10. I think that was one of them, Version Galore. On the You Have Caught Me rhythm, we heard the Melodians original before that from 67. I should mention too, with this King Canoe, they are playing a gig tomorrow at Old Plates Record Bar, 384 Brunswick Street in Fitzroy, for Paul the Painter, a benefit gig for Paul the Painter, who many will know from different gigs around town. He's a regular at Funky Kingston, the old Jamaica Jump Up as well, and a book launch as well, Paul's Works. Mohair Slim on the decks tomorrow as well. I think entry is $10 for this, or more if you want to donate a little bit more to Paul. He had an accident recently, hurt his arm quite badly, and so this has been put together by his friends and fans. Help him get back on his feet. That's tomorrow at Old Plates Record Bar, 384 Brunswick Street in Fitzroy. My name is Jesse Eye, the program is Babylon Burning. Shout out to Ben Comerford, nice to have you tuned in. And a message here said, me and my friend Declan tune in every week, can you shout him out? He's kicking back building out his van in Kyogle, Northern Rivers. From the texter 564, big up yourself, big up Declan. SMS line here, 0400 031067. Shout out as well to the Friends for Life at Keel in North Warrandyte. Ben Comerford, once again, big up. Georgia McLeod, the late Jesse Pigden, rest in peace. Jeremy in East St Kilda, Malcolm in Darley, Mary in Brunswick, the late Matt Vaughan, rest in peace. Mr D in Seaford, Mr Levi in Blackburn, Paulie Pura in Clifton Hill, Quacky the Dancehall Duck in Richmond, Russ Crucial in Elwood, Rick in Brunswick, the late Sheeran and Ismail Yusuf Ali, rest in peace. Aisha in Malvern, Teresa in Research, and Tim in Miramar, thank you very much, Friends for Life. Taking it to a classic now, from the original Foundation Dancehall days, the Rub-A-Dub era, back in 1982, a big Thompson Sound production here, the Roots Radix playing the rhythm, and Freddie McGregor singing his big hit, Big Ship, right here, 106.7 PBS FM.

Sounds of Barry Brown here on a Hitbound record from, I'm not sure when actually, I don't know the year of this one, but it's got to be early 80s. Following on from Don Carlos from a similar period, 1983 on the Burning Sounds record label from the album Spread Out, tune there called My Baby Just Love I Man. Shout out to Troublemaker with that one. Freddie McGregor at the top recording for Linville Thompson and the Thompson Sound record label back in 1982, classic Big Ship. Right now I'm going to take it over to Hawaii for the first big breakthrough hit from the singer Kai Kenna Scanlan, one of my favourites from the contemporary scene these days. His breakthrough tune, Utu Bang Bang. I asked him about the meaning of those words when I interviewed him a couple years back. I'll play that excerpt after this so you can hear where he got that from and then play the inspiration for it as well. Kai Kenna Scanlan out of Hawaii, coming in right here on PBS, tune called Utu Bang Bang.

0: Yeah. On that, on the Ooka Bang Bang though, like I still don't really know what it means. Can you explain that song for us?
1: Depending on the crowd, sometimes I play events for children.
0: Yep.
1: And so I'll explain it as doing your homework and showing up on time. It's a way of life. It's why the teacher comes around, because she knows that you did your homework and you're always on time. So, but if you listen to Pirates of Liloa, and a shout out to the homie, Irie JK, if he ever wants to do a collab or if he ever wants to go on tour and do these songs live, legendary album, Pirates of Liloa, Liloa. It's like a parody album, but it ended up being an extremely classic album through all of Hawaii. And so there's a line in the song. I think the song is Licky Licky. And then he talks about being in a massage parlor and how his body's so sore from all the utu bang, Irie JK. And so that is like, I mean, I believe that it was already an iconic phrase in Hawaii. And then he picked it up, used it in his song, and then I picked it up from his song and used it in mine. So I didn't actually create this term, but it's basically intercourse is what
0: Yep.
1: most would say. Yeah.
0: Yep. I kind of figured that. In fact, I heard another song recently is you, and I can't remember the other singer, but he says at the start, I ain't looking for the Uta Bang Bang. I'm looking for
1: Yeah.
0: a Shaka Shorty, whatever.
1: Yeah,
0: And I was
1: that's
0: like,
1: my lane.
0: okay, that put it in a bit of context, that one.
1: Yeah.
2: Hey, my boys told me to come check you out. You give deep tissue, deep tissue, deep tissue. I'm looking for that Tuesday special.

far cry from the Righteous Roots and Culture I often play in the first half of the program. Something a little different here, Pirates of Liloa, as Ka'akena Scanlan explained himself. The inspiration between that term Utu Bang Bang from his hit that we heard from 2019, this one here from 2010 from their classic album Mainland Hawaiian. Hopefully I brought a few smiles to different people out there. Shout out to Miss A. Sent me a text back when that Freddie McGregor was playing, Big Ship equals slackness done well, ? I think so. A little bit of slackness here in a different style as well. Going to change it up now though and take it to Bedouin Soundclash, coming out of Canada, working with the Bermudan artist Collie Buds for this next one. A tune came out a little while back on Root Fire Publishing called Bangalang. A nice follow-on from this tune Licky Licky and Utu Bang Bang before it. The sounds of Bedouin Soundclash and Collie Buds, Bangalang, coming through right here on PBS.

Another one here from Melbourne group King Canoe from the new album La Fortuna. This one is called Danny Plover. Bedouin Sound Clash and Collie Buds before this, Bangalang. Shout out to Amanda. Shout out to the texter 075. And the texter 163, Wild Oats. Shout out to the texter 845. Getting some major gardening in. That's good on a day like today. Big up to the DIY Hi-Fi crew. Quiet at the moment, but roll on summer shows in the sunshine. Monkey Mark has more to add to his Crown and Country film as well, up in the remote Northern Territory filming right now. Big up. Always nice to hear from you guys, DIY. SMS line 0400 03 1067 is the number here in the studio. Shout out to the Friends for a Decade, Alex Bush Doctor in Mount Coolum, Anthony and Golf in Coburg North, Brett in Patterson Lakes, Brian in Eltham, Cameron in Ringwood, Chris in Northcote, the Lake Clare Rain, rest in peace. Coco and Jay in Westgarth, Dusta Dan in Deloraine, Gareth in Pascavale South, Ian the Punk Rasta in Faulkner, Empress Ivory in South Bank, the late Matt Vaughan, rest in peace. Michael in Research, Mike in Brisbane, Monica in Princess Hill, Ninda Saw in Altona, Sharky. Big up yourself, Sharky, in Safety Beach. Simon the Lollipop Man in Heidelberg Heights, Sonia in Warrandyte South, the Big Fella in Sylvan, and Turtleman the Cat in Wandong. You are on PBS, the sounds of Alchemetic and Desiree here. A tune called Love is the Medicine.

late Vaughn Benjamin, aka Midnight, from one of the last albums before he changed the name from Midnight to Aki Becker. Beauty for Ashes came out in 2014 on the iGrade record label. Tune here called Holy Mountain. Taking it to a brand new one though from Azizi Romeo, son of the great Max Romeo, working with the Guiding Star Orchestra on an album called Signs of the Time, and a tune coming in here called The Battlefield. You're on PBS.

0: love this tune. Beautiful tune from last year from an EP called Give It Your All. A singer by the name of David Slur coming out of Jamaica. Joined on this one by Ja Vezzi. Tune called This Morning. Following on from Azizi Romeo alongside his sister Zana Romeo. Tune called All I See from the new album Signs of the Time on Recall Reality Records. Backed by the Guiding Star Orchestra. Nice music there. I'm going to change it up a little bit right now though and take it back to the early 90s for some dubplate specials from the late great Garnet Silk. Passed away way too early in a house fire. Died with his mother in very sad circumstances. Going to play a few different tunes from him that he voiced as dubplate specials for Jamaican sound systems. Wouldn't normally play dubplates by another sound system. Kind of defeats the whole purpose of the exclusive dubplates, but of course, Garnet Silk passed away so early. Every bit of material from him that he recorded before his passing is gold. One of the greatest singers in the history of reggae music, but he was only really active for, not too many years. But this is him at his prime, back in the early days. Going to start with one that has him alongside the artist Culture Knox doing a dubplate for the Conquering Lion sound system in Jamaica over a version of the Promised Land rhythm. Titled Behold, Psalm 23 on this one. The late great Garnet Silk coming in right here on PBS.
1: Now the sun shall not smite us by day, nor the moon by night. When the wicked come upon us to eat our flesh, they stumble and fall. Conquering lion, the ruler of them all. Now Garnet Silk, come deal with them, kiss me boy.
2: Rastafari, and I never says die. Ja, run music.

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1: Just announced at the Nightcat, Orchestra Massive, Now Always Fades and Priya Raghu. 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The Nightcat, live and late since 1994. 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
2: Well, I want you to know King Jammy don't come to fight physical in this time, you know, some boys. But musical wickedness in dancehall places. So watch this. Hide your faces. Garnet silk on your kiss.

blessed is the one who walk in the counsel of the ungodly, and stand in the ways of sinners, and sitting in the seat of the scornful. Yes, I kill him on Jaro, look at him and tell him, say, you're the prophet and the priest, you're kept on the garnet silk with the world, I wait for rhythm track on the time for ways.

0: one off Three Garnet Silk Dub Plates in a row, done for different sound systems. If you don't know what I mean when I'm talking about a dub plate in this context, it's like a one-off song recorded specifically for a particular selector or sound system to play. In these days, done in one take. These days they're done multi-track recordings. You punch in and fix up any mistakes, but back in these days it was done in one take, always, these dub plates. That was Garnet Silk and Capleton with Respect Jaro, recorded in the great Kilimanjaro Dub Studios in Kingston. And then Garnet Silk, Sendem, a dub plate special for King Jammies. Before that, that one's commercially available. Got a release on the King Jammies dub plate compilation recently put out on the Jammies record label. And then a classic for the Conquering Lion sound system at the top, Garnet Silk and Culture Knox, Behold. You're listening to PBS, Babylon Burning with Jesse I. Shout out to Louisa. Shout out to Stixie, picking up all the herbalists in turn. Beer in hand, brownie kicking in. Big up to Wigs as well, enjoying reggae and rugby on a lovely Saturday evening. My time is quickly running out, less than 10 minutes to go. I had planned to play a bunch of tunes from Conscience ahead of his performance here in Melbourne tomorrow. Not sure if that's going ahead. Not because he is not in the country. He's in Perth at the moment. He posted on social media that he is in Perth, but something's happened with the venue there. He said he's been paid and everything and he's itching to perform, but not sure if it's going to happen. And sounds like a similar story in Melbourne for some reason. So I think the promoter's scrambling to find a new venue for Melbourne as well. We'll see what happens. But I'm going to play a couple from Conscience anyway. One of the big names in dancehall music for the last couple decades in Jamaica. He's got a lot of hits to his name. This is one of my favorites from 2012 for the Deseca record label. A tune called Asomitan. Conscience right here on PBS.
1: Oh, man. Nobody trouble me. 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

A new one from Conscience and Beanie Man, a tune called Like We on the Izzy Beats record label. I had to cut that before Beanie Man even came in, though, because I'm quickly running out of time. Susie's coming up with Subway Sounds very soon. But I should say a few things before I get out of here. Like, if you want more dancehall, if you're enjoying these dancehall sounds, there is a dancehall thing happening tonight. It's actually called Dancehall Ting, happening tonight at Wax Music Lounge in the city. It's quite a nice venue, 250 Flinders Street in the CBD, and that features DJ Outsider, More Judgment from Sydney, and Zari Demas as well. Free entry early from 8 till 9, and then you got to pay after that. That's tonight at Wax Music Lounge. Also, if you're out San Remo way, you can actually catch the Melbourne Ska Orchestra, supported by the Steppers, at the Western Port Hotel in San Remo. Tomorrow, don't forget the Paul the Painter benefit featuring King Canu and Mohair Slim at Old Plates Record Bar, 384 Brunswick Street in Fitzroy, from 4 p.m. onwards. And also tomorrow from 3 p.m. onwards is the second anniversary of Guan et Gummo, which is 711 High Street in Thornbury. Guests Daniel Harvey, Wasteman, Martha and Yabai, alongside the Guan regulars there, playing rocksteady, dancehall, reggae, soul, dub and ska. Free entry at that one. And I think that's the things I got to mention. Like I said, the Conscience show is a bit up in the air at the moment. Stay tuned to social media. He's been posting a lot, and hopefully something happens. If not on Sunday, then sometime during the week. I think Conscience is in town all week and he is keen to perform. So watch this space. I'm going to squeeze in a little tiny bit of this Conscience and Asian Badman remix. Came out a few months back on Submachine Entertainment, one of the classic 90s dancehall rhythms bookshelf. Going to squeeze this in to take us out then. Susie coming in at 7 with Subway Sounds. Thanks for tuning in. I'll be with you again same time next week. Keep it locked to PBS.

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2: 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And I'll tell you a lot more about our campaign during the show. And it's great to be back in the hot seat tonight on Subway Sounds after being away over the past couple of shows. Many thanks to Lauren Yim, who you heard last Saturday, and to Angelica Murray-Fume the week before. And both of these fabulous shows are available to listen back on the Subway Sounds page on the PBS website at pbsfm.org.au. And of course, also many thanks to Jessie I, who gave us yet another brilliant Babylon Burning this afternoon. And I'm starting Subway Sounds with Young Miller, Indigenous rapper from Darwin, who is celebrating his much-deserved win on Australian Idol last week. And this is Bossin'.

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1: First Nations hip hop in the that set right at the top, and then the first track was Marangoni rapper Young Miller out of Darwin, who was the winner of this year's Australian Idol, the first hip hop act ever to win. And the track I played was Bossin. Then Jabberagay and Coogan-Yalanji rapper Olax with her debut single Bunga Badaju, which is Rainforest Woman. After that, a new release from Miles Natal called Coles, and then moving to classic East Coast experimental hip hop with New Jersey duo Dalek and Antichristo.
2: Mama, Monash University Museum of Art presents Long Time Coming, Not Finished Yet, the first career survey exhibition of First Nations collective, the Pitcher Makin' Fellas. Based on Wadda Wurrung and Jaja Wurrung land in Ballarat, the collective is known for its humour, cultural storytelling and community care. Featuring painting, installation and a major new commission, the exhibition celebrates over a decade of art, resistance and connection. 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
1: 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And there are definitely great prizes and incentives in this campaign. This includes first prize, which is a luxury vineyard accommodation package from Mount Avoca Organic Winery. And second prize is a double pass to Town Folk Festival 2026 in Castlemaine. And that also includes two nights glamping and a merch pack. And third prize, $1,000 voucher from Rev Bikes towards an electronic bike, trike or tandems. All sound amazing. And if you head over to the PBS website at pbsfm.org.au, you will find all the details of the prizes and incentives. And you can also sign up or renew there anytime as well. That'd be great to have you on board. And I'm playing now a recent release from More Mother and Blank Forms. And this is Imaginary Lives.
3: Children, our children are just finding

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I pray the other side. The children called with R. Fill mother's prayers. Wish children right could feel. Now I wish R. Not a distant tomorrow. Feel R. Not a wish, not a dream.

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1: is responsible.
0: Tell me who is responsible.
1: Who could do this?
0: What monster is
1: responsible? The children are asking, who is
0: responsible? Who could do this?
1: Responsible.
0: What monster would do this?
1: What heartless man?
0: Tell me who is responsible.
1: Their face
0: who would leave us like this? Hide their hand, bury their pale
1: children.
0: A madman, where are they now?
1: I know,
0: foundations
1: are children
0: strive not from
1: like
0: here. Our children rise up, foundations
1: like monuments
0: shrine.
1: So God is tears full of praises
0: like monuments shrine,
1: like bombs for your spirit's song,
0: for the doula's chants,
1: like rituals.
0: Prayers are mother's milk, a bomb for new spirits.
1: Songs for the doula's
0: chants, like rivers
1: from us,
0: our children.
1: Shrines for the goddess
0: from us.
1: Tears like
0: prayers are mother's milk,
1: a peace that
0: a bomb for new spirits,
1: from us,
0: songs
1: but
0: for the doulas,
1: from
0: chants
1: within,
0: like rituals,
1: within, but
0: our
1: from
0: children,
1: within,
0: our children
1: within,
0: will know a peace,
1: the heart,
0: but not from us,
1: the
0: from
1: children,
0: within,
1: our children,
0: within,
1: within,
0: from
1: our
0: within.
1: Children will not know peace,
0: from us, but from
1: within,
0: a peace,
1: a peace.

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Love is resistance. But you came equipped and caught me off guard. You make me fall hard and now I feel foolish. How could you do this? Don't know how to love. It feels ruthless. 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

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I need softness, it helps that you are tender, but pain is the fiercest contender I have ever fought. 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I wanna tell you, but can't tell it all. 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Make this feeling go away now, so I can go away.

0: In that set here on Subway Sounds during our PBS Spring Renewal membership drive, you heard More Mother and Blank Forms with Imaginary Lines, then Lights, a new single from British rapper and producer John Glacier. And I followed that with more new music from Philadelphia-based Sainave with The Flowers, and rounding off with the second release from the brand new animated band Kimmy Runner out of Nam. The track was Don't Fall For Me, featuring Sydney rapper PVT.
1: The adults are eating the good chips and definitely burning your inheritance. 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
0: 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And of course, you can also sign up there or renew your membership to PBS. And I'm now going to play Adrian Quesada with 33 degrees, I should say, and a language warning for this next set.

dry. This last part. The African sisters who nurtured this man child are having fits. 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He's just dead. Another young, misguided, misdirected warrior whose life has been

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With the uneasy proximity of tan, I look out on Queens. Shades shift my way to JFK, ride past INS, possessing my access in kind and card. Swipe the coded stripe and my name drops in ones and zeros. Somewhere a computer may know, lad is to Pratt, as Cawthorn is to Willits, is to Pickett, and on.

Echo of a close-quartered world. All trinkets of time shrink space. 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

is a mirror to a mirror to a mirror to a mirror of a people to a people within a people. Each image descending in view, like seeing one's history through the core.

0: In that extended set of spoken word, I played Adrian Quesada at the top with 33 Degrees, then Sol Williams and The Dagger, next DJ Spinner's mix of Chuck Perkins' Jazz Funeral, followed by Carl Hancock Rux with Better Left Unsaid. And rounding off the set was Mike Ladd and Vijay Iyer with The Colour of My Circumference. The text line here at PBS is 0400 031 067.
1: It is written that on the other side of this pain, there will be a renewal. Beauty for ashes, joy for mourning, praise for heaviness. Everything in my spirit knows this to be true. I feel it deep within my soul, that my feet will land on solid ground. Not knowing how or when, but I feel strong, an unshaken power within me, pressed but not crushed. I feel strong.

As we near the end of Subway Sounds on this PBS Spring Renewal Campaign Saturday evening, in that last bracket, I played two tracks by Ezra Collective, Part 1 featuring Letitia Wright and All I Need featuring Leona Lewis, which takes us to the last part of the show. 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And stay tuned for Fresh Produce with Jacqueline and taking you out of Subway Sounds with Bicep and Air featuring Soar.

All right, good evening. You are now tuned in to Fresh Produce with Jocelyn taking over for Cozzy and Wallace C tonight. I'll be with you for the next 2 hours. I've got lots of hip-hop and beats planned for you this evening. But before we get started, big shout-out to Susie for the last 2 hours of Subway... Sorry, last hour of Subway Sounds, and she'll be back in next week. Got lots of news and updates with PBS. We are currently in our spring renewal. 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If you want to text me in the studio, you can on 0400 03 1067. I'd love to hear from you. Let's get some beats going. This one's MF Doom, PBS.

shall now vote for a new world leader. 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
3: All right, let's see what songs we were listening to before. We had Yeji with Gwupa, and before that we had Channel Trez. That was the song with called Controller. That song with the real deep bit bass. That was fun. And at the top of that bracket we had MF Doom with Con Queso. So that brings us all up to date. I forgot to mention I opened the show with Kate Tronada with Light Sports. And as always, playlists always go up on the PBS website at the end of the show. Loving all the messages coming through on the text line. You can text me in if you want to say g'day. 0400 03 1067. I'd love to hear from you. Shout out to 256, loving the house beats, as well as shout out to Olive and Skylar tuning in, getting some love for MF Doom on the text line. Big shout out to Sanka, listening in from London. Oh, that's fun. Anywho, let's get the music going. I've got a really fun track by Little Sims, so let's check it out. You're on PBS.

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1: Just that. 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

0: Love a bit of a dub beat. That was Astronomy Class with Heatseeker, and that was featuring Low Tech. Before that, we heard Nux with Leon the Professional. We had Mac Miller with What's the Use? J. Cole with No Role Models. Miss Kanina with Look at Me Now. And at the top of that bracket was Little Sims with Gorillaz. You're listening to Fresh Produce. Big love to all the people messaging out on the text line. 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I do want to shout out Aaron Simpson from Rye, who's become a patron member to Soul Time. Awesome stuff, Aaron. 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We're going to get into some more music now. These guys were recently touring. This one, the next track I'm going to play is by the Ezra Collective. Do you get a chance to see them at Move My Way? I'd love to hear your thoughts. Keep it locked on PBS.
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2: Yeah.
1: Jazz, make, you know, jazz, but I'm sure, you know, everybody would think that I'm going to be playing jazz like the Americans.
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1: No.
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flying in the air. Fool, that ain't no flying saucer. I'm shooting webs like worldwide. Manhattan all the way to Yonkers. When I say Brooklyn, stand up. You better just fix your posture. And every hero needs this theme song. 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

0: 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Look.
1: Yeah.

You're listening to Fresh Produce on PBS. It's just 2 minutes past 9 o'clock. It's Jocelyn here, filling in for Cozzy and Wallacey tonight. Still got an hour of great tunes for you guys. Let's get the playlist in order. You just heard Anderson Paak. And the track was Bubblin'. Before that, we had Saba with Life. We had Duckworth and Shaboozy with Start a Riot. We had Earth Gang with Up. And at the top of the bracket, Ezra Collective and Koji Radical. No Confusion was the name of the track. Big shout out to 110 on the text line, who was loving Ezra Collective at the recent Move My Way festival. So glad you got a chance to get down and have a boogie. If you want to text in on the studio, you can 0400 03107. Would love to hear from you. I'm going to keep the tunes going. This is a new track that I just discovered. It's by Logic 1000. I think this one's pretty cool. It's a new one as well. So let's check it out. You're on PBS.

Just announced at the Nightcat, Orchestra Massive, Now Always Fades and Priya Raghu. 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Every Sunday, it's Domingo Latino with salsa classes, a live band and dancing till late. The Nightcat, live and late since 1994. 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

You're listening to Fresh Produce on PBS, and that track you just heard was Play Me by Kim Gordon. Before that, we had Saturn and Annabelle Lee with Afterlife, and then we also had Slowly Rolling Camera with Protagonist, and at the top of that bracket, we had Logic 1000 with The Girl featuring Uni Pinku, and that brings the playlist up to date. It's 23 minutes past the hour of 9 o'clock. Still got plenty of music for you before DJ Ides takes over at 10 p.m. If you've been enjoying the show, or if you want to become a member to PBS, you can on pbsfm.org.au. That's the website to head to, because we've got our current spring renewal campaign with lots of great prizes. First prize including a luxury vineyard accommodation package from Mount Achuca Organic Winery. We've got second prize, which is a double pass to Town Folk Festival, and that's sold out, by the way. And that also includes two nights glamping and a merch pack. And then third prize is a $1,000 voucher towards an electric bike, trike or tandem from Rev Bikes. Wowee, so many great prizes. If you want to text in on the studio, you can on 0400 031067. I'd love to hear from you, but we're going to keep going with the tunes. I've got a really good one coming up by Bad Bad Not Good and Ghostface Killah and Danny Brown. Check it out on PBS.

0: 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This is Taku from Perth, and you're now tuned into Fresh Produce on 3PBS with my man Cozzy. Keep it locked. Peace.
1: All personnel to command satellite. 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

0: Hey, yo, man, can you see the mics, man?
1: Oh, shit. 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Steps out of the cabin. Looks around, asking where's the gathering. Who's that in the passenger bucket? Man, fuck it. 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Jeans back like a clinic. Gotta live it in the visit with the women. Can't be timid. For the mental ain't diminished. Get invaded by the gimmicks. If the sister with it comes equipped with the brain that's getting lifted, then you know it's going down as soon as you get the digits, cause she's charmed.

Okay, so from the top. Oh no, actually no. I'll just actually play with. I'll say what we just heard. Had a bit of a DJ Shadow instrumental just there. That was a hardcore instrumental. Before that, we had Chief XL, Gift of Gab, and Latif with Fully Charged on Planet X. That was a vinyl cut, so that was a real treat to play that one tonight. Before that, we had Joey Badass with Don't Front. We had Dochi with Bullfrog. And at the top of that bracket, we had Bad Bad Not Good featuring Ghostface Killah and Danny Brown. And that song was 6 Degrees. So that keeps us all up to date. I can't believe it's already 42 past 9 o'clock. Still got some plenty of tunes for you up until 10. And did want to shout out Jack and Seb on the text line. Thanks so much for your message. Glad you're enjoying the show tonight. If you want to send me a message, you can 0400 03 1067. Would love to hear what you're getting up to this evening. Let's bring up the pace back up again. Let's get into some Roots Maneuver here on PBS.

You're listening to Fresh Produce on PBS. You just heard A Tribe Called Quest with a Bonita Applebum, but that was the Hootie remix. And then before that, we had Roots Maneuver with Dreamy Days. And that's off my favorite Roots Maneuver album. That one's called Run, Come, Save Me. I wanted to jump back on air just because just getting so many great messages on the text line. Thanks so much, everybody who's messaging in tonight. Locke from Preston is loving it. I know you've messaged in a couple of times before. Thanks so much for reaching out. 806, also loving the Roots Maneuver. It's so good, yeah. And then another one, Willie D said, how bloody good was Roots? Such a wonderful poet. Couldn't agree more. Loving 534, bringing the bacon. Much appreciated. Someone just said, thanks, shouting out 291, listening in while making a picture frame. That's awesome. Sometimes it's good to have some beats going while you're doing some creative work. It's always a pleasure anyway for me to come on air and share all my music tastes and do a little DJ mix for you guys. That's what I really love about PBS and the community here. And that's why I really wanted to take a moment just to shout out everybody who's a patron to the show as well. So we've got Michael Bondrick from Preston, who's become a proud member. We've got Grantix, who is a performer member. We've got Yegi, who's a performer member to the show as well. I've also got some patron members. So that's Jack Barrow, James Harding, Sim and Dame Carving, and me, myself, Jocelyn, Leong. We've also got Friends for a Decade, Dave McCormack, Shinzen Chanda, and Sandra Barden, all Friends for a Decade. And then all the friends for life from the show, we've got Gasperiati and we've got Marianne Parker. Thanks so much for being a part of the Fresh Produce family. I know that Cozzy and Wallacey always love getting the support for the show. If you want to become a PBS member, you can just head over to the website, pbsfm.org.au. We're currently doing our spring renewal drive and it'd be really great to... get some support for the station. Even if you can't become a member, any donation that's $2 or more is tax deductible as well. Now, we'll get into some more tunes. I've got a really good one just so we can all just chill out for our Saturday night. Let's have a little bit of Mos Def, now known as Yasin Bey. Let's go with some Umi Says here on PBS.

All right. Time is now 58 past 9 or 2 minutes to 10. So I got to get on out of here. But before I do, massive shout out to everybody who's been texting in tonight. Big shout out to 171 who just texted in. Thanks so much for tuning into the show. I've been DJ Jocelyn Leong. It's been awesome having you all tune in tonight. I'm doing a gig Friday the 16th down at the Curtain. It's free entry, supporting the 7-Ups. Well, the 7-Ups is ticketed, but the DJ area, like where I'll be DJing downstairs, will be free. So pop on by, come and check out more tunes like this, but you can hear it live and direct. Coming up is DJ Ides with Electric Sunset, so keep it locked to PBS.

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Yes. 10 o'clock, PBS FM Melbourne Radio. Thanks to Jocelyn for that funk-fueled fresh produce fill-in. Hip-hop, house and beats since 8. Welcome to Electric Sunset DJ Ides, coming at you from the Collingwood Yards PBS FM Studio 1 with Electric Sunset Variety Dance till 12. Sounds this week coming up from Borai, Face, Nothing, Post-Human, Day Zero, Cunette and more. Vibes for all over the dance floor and your lounge space. 0400 03 1067 for messages. Online, find me as Electric Sunset Radio across the socials. Angelo Cruzman and Jacoby, Australia's Dreams, described as somewhat like a follow-up to the Avalanches with their craft. In January, Angelo Cruzman and Jacoby's Wonder release, incredible stuff to warm it up, electronica with that essential hip-hop down-tempo flavour. Welcome.

0: electric sunset opening sounds in it with a snippet of Black and Gold crowd chant, the new Space Africa Quiet Storm, one to watch late September, then the electro-leaned July release, Gang of 404, the Balkan Vinyl label makers, I Love Acid hosts Posthuman, another incredible album from Posthuman, Chronophobe, with a deeper listen into that one coming up later in the program. Posthuman, of course, one of the few remaining acts with that pure form original rave warehouse, I own this equipment sound and vibe. Posthuman, bringing it. Going with thanks. Many thanks to Marit Postema, being a patron of Radio City, along with Julian Sapiano, proud about Stone Love, during our annual spring renewal at PBS FM. DJ Ides with the Electric Sunset Variety Dance, PBS 106.7. 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Their Technicolor dance from early this year, found on the album called Wonder, a little cover of the epic cheese rock band Bad English. The tune When I See You Smile, named here as Anything.
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Shout out to a couple of the Electric Sunset family. And the actual family tuned in. Sevim, friend for a decade. And DJ Ooms, hola, 0400-03-1067. Messages, shout outs. As we get some deep dub techno vibes on Electric Sunset.

German producer and DJ Cunette Saint Seven on a deep techno journey. House music is the source for Cunette Saint Seven and the October A Thing or Two EP through Khan Berlin. With a shout to the Electric Sunset family man, Mr. Rochelle, messaging me saying it's given him Kari Leckerbusch vibes. And I had to say back, couldn't agree more. It's absolutely right. All right, Adub Hayes. Tim Reaper has landed with his latest. Some garage-leaning old-school vibes this October. Lavender Town.

Ambient IDM there to drum and bass, the perfect touch, production touch of Nothing's fifth album early this month, called Last Light of the Sun, along with the Monster Vibe, 1996 classic by the Fugees. Ready or not, Champion Bootleg. Do we still not know who's behind that one? DJ Ides with you till midnight on 106.7 Electric Sunset Dance. Seven feeling some belly dance motions on the text line 0400 03 1067. Alphonse and Serafina working together since 2017 on their track Spirit of the Night, after meeting at Glastonbury. Ransom Note with some epic reworks late August. Spirit of the Night, acid freak dub.

0: face, Mikey and ITI making face. Yeah, that name. A collab project based on rhythm, texture and synthesis. Ragu, Heart and Devour from the new Face Placket Experiri EP. It is pleasing to try.
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1: A touch of breakbeat hardcore, so good. Borai, returning to Dext Recordings this month. Ease Yourself, and title track to the Borai Burning EP, as we keep the big bass sounds going on Electric Sunset. 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Thanks to Mel Kilpatrick for being the latest proud member of Electric Sunset and PBS FM during our spring renewal. 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Our members keep us on air, by the way. Japan's Day Zero, reaching into the space between dubstep and left field techno. The new Day Zero Soaring EP, seeing the producer join the Tectonic roster in September this year. Ego.

DJ Ides taking you into a different kind of heavy percussion on Electric Sunset. Bogota artist Wast leaning into the heavier side of dub techno, UK bass and dubstep. Wast Yamal. From the Wast Primal Motion release, BBS FM Radio and Electric Sunset. 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My patrons of this program are Cornelius, Dr. Rami, Gareth Evans, Mitzi and Meg, Sim and Dame, performer members Bleak Droids,

DJ Joey Lightbulb, Midnight Boris, and the man himself tuned in, Mr. Rochelle. 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Back to the post-human gang of 404, the mighty post-human Test 14.

Pace the Rex, Rex, Wreck 3. New with Liberty Sound. From the forward dance music thinker Perveralist, his first release of the year, early October there with Liberty Sound. Last shout out to DJ Ooms, who of course was getting into the post-human earlier in that set. And I'm DJ Ide, sending thanks to everyone listening. Electric Sunset, Variety Dance Sound. 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I think Funky J's meant to be coming up next with the BPM mix ahead of New Noise Till Dawn. Taking us there will be some more of the finely crafted Nothing sound, Last Light of the Sun, on the side of ambient IDM, Nothing Orchid.

hard.

Thanks to DJ Ides for another wonderful Electric Sunset. I'm Funky J, this is PBS. I've just returned from the UK and Europe, so I've got a bunch of new old 45s. Most of them are from the 90s, around the acid era, so expect some of that. First of all, got some new mashups from Jim Sharp, and I think it's a newcomer called Wheels. Could be wrong about that. It's the first time I've heard their name. Sit back, enjoy the next 2 hours on BPM. PBS 106.7.

Just a little ode to Saturday by Jay Diggins there, Melbourne local. Next up, I'm going to start playing the 90s stuff, so enjoy.

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I'm Funky J. Playing some 90s acidy housey stuff for the next 15 minutes or so. If you're liking this, send an SMS 0400031067.

the microphone stand, I give you all the dope lyrics and introducing the band to make you understand how this is planned. I demand a microphone to rock the homeboys with an instrumental to make noise. Yo, I rock the homegirls too. I'll explain the name of the crew. Yo, this beat is Technotronic. This beat is Technotronic. And Eric got lyrics for ya. I saw your posse, but now it's me who's

You're on PBS. No, I'm not DJ Snowy, nor DJ Masher. I'm Funky J. We just played a bunch of 90s stuff there. Everything from M-A-R-R-S, we'll pump up the volume, bomb the bass, or technically that's 80s, but whatever. Adam Ski, Utah Saints, Starlight, Easy Pop Posse with Everything Starts With E. No idea what that song's about. Beloved, Your Love Takes Me Higher. This beat is Technotronic. James Brown Is Dead by LA Style, and then another 80s, which is Male Stripper, Man to Man Meets Man Parish. Right at the end was Doctor in the TARDIS by the Time Lords, aka the KLF. Gonna keep the 90s vibes kicking. Here's some Daft Punk.

Shout outs to Pablo Escobar, number ending in 989 and 822. Thanks for the messages. If you want to send some more, 0400031067. And I'll take this moment to thank our BPM performer members. We've got Daniel Filipovic, DBL Park, and DJ What The Funk. Thanks for being performer members. If you're not a member, we've got the spring renewal on right now. If you sign up, you get a tote bag and go in to draw some win prizes. It's all on the website, pbsfm.org.au.

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I'm Funky J. Got about 5 minutes left. Tass is up next. Take us through to the early hours of the morning. So stay tuned. Hope you've enjoyed the tunes. Big ups. The Doctor, Dr. Diggins, and the 45 Kings. Big supporters of me. You've heard 45s all night tonight. So everything I played is off 45s, 7-inch. Stick around.

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I'm Tass, and I'm here to take you through some choice post-punk indie underground pop tunes and some pub rock in between, exclusively from AU and New Zealand from the 70s up to the early 2000s. Before proceeding, I'd like to acknowledge that I'm broadcasting from the unceded lands of the Wurundjeri Woiwurrung people of the Kulin Nations. Sovereignty was never ceded, always was, and always will be Aboriginal land. The track that you heard in the background was Stolen Property, none other than by the Triffids, the penultimate track from their classic album Born Sandy Devotional, released in 1986 on White Hot Records. And with that in mind, I'd just like to also announce that in addition to that one, we've got some really choice tunes locked in for you this evening. We're going to hear some stuff from The Clean, Abel Tasman's, Pell Mell, Sandpit and more. So without further ado, we're going to keep the tunes going and kick things off with an old one from The Church. 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Keep it locked.

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At the top of that bracket, we had Sisters by The Church from their EP Too Fast For You, released back in 81 on Parlophone Records, I think it was. Afterwards, we had Cattling Cain by The Go-Betweens from their second iconic album Before Hollywood, released in 83 on Rough Trade. Afterwards, we had Short Note by Matt Finish, the title track from their debut album of the same name, released back in 81 on Giant Recording Company. And then after that, we had Wedding Cake Island by Midnight Oil from their 1980 EP Bird Noises. We're going to keep the tunes going now. It is 2:22 in the morning. Gonna kick off the next bracket with some Crime of the City Solution. 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

heart. Don't you wanna? You've got twistability. You could be a star. It ain't hard. You drive me crazy. You smell so sick. You drive me crazy. Drive me crazy.

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You just heard Kissability by Sulk, that one from a Chapter Music tribute compilation album to Sonic Youth called Kill Your Idols, released back in 1993. That compilation featuring contributions from several bands affiliated with the label at the time. Before that one, we had The Biggest Movie Ever Made by Tangled Shoelaces from the compilation slash reissue of their 1981-84 recordings Turn My Dial, released also by Chapter Music back in 2021. I remember looking at the liner notes at that one and sort of being pretty blown away. A bit of trivia on that band. The members were between 10 to 14 years old when forming back in 1980, and you know, word has it that they've actually found themselves opening for the likes of Dead Kennedys and John Cooper Clark before they could even buy a drink at the pub, which I find both hilarious and confusing, but a different time, I guess. Before that one, we had Hollow Inside by The Cat's Meow from their debut album, How Did Everything Get So Fucked Up, released in 1993, a band that I feel needs no introduction, Arm Zone, Twee, Pop, Darlings. Before that one, we had On Every Train, Grain Will Bear Grain by Crime and the City Solution from their second album, Shine, released in 1988 via Mute Records. It is 2:39 a.m. and we are going to keep the motor running, and to get started, we've got Borloo's Dugites. Very excited to kick off the more new wavy sort of chapter of this program tonight. So without further ado, let's keep going. 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Keep it locked.

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You just heard You Can't Run by the Mexican Spitfires from their EP titled Lupe Velez, released back in 1988 on Red Eye Records. Before that, we heard Small Cried Children by Table Waiters from their 7-inch single titled Scattered Visions / Small Quiet Children, almost eponymous there, released in 1984 on Powderworks Records. Before that one, we had Next the River by Rabbit's Wedding from their album In Truth About Road, that's a chapter music reissue of their collected works from 86 to 89. And opening up that bracket, we had Amusing by the Dugites from their self-titled debut album released in 1980 via Deluxe Record. Just want to take a quick moment as well to say that the Spring Renewal membership drive is in full swing. You can sign up to PBS now with a new membership or renew your current membership this month for your chance to enter the draw to win some great prizes, more info on which can be found on the PBS website. That's pbsfm.org.au. In fact, we've had some memberships come through recently. In the past couple of hours, we had Fiona Lockie provide a membership. Thank you very much. And Jermaine Wattis from Fitzroy North. Jermaine, shout out, also has hit up the text line saying, choice tunes. Thanks, mate. You can be like Jermaine and send through your words of support and endearment through the text line on 0400 03 1067 if you are so inclined. In the meantime, we're going to keep the tunes going. We're going to give you New King Jack by Secret Secret. 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

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You just heard How Low Can You Go by Essendon Airport from their EP Sonic Investigations of the Trivial, released back in 1979 via Innocent Records. And before that, a bit of an almost Essendon Airport double up there. We had Greater Expectations by David Chesworth and Bill McDonald from their album Drive Time, which was reissued by Chapter Music in more recent years, but originally broadcast on ABC Radio in 1984, live from Trinity Chapel at Melbourne Uni. Prior to that one, we had Sabotage by Sardine V, or Sardine 5, from their eponymous 7-inch, released back in 1982 via White Label. And at the top of that bracket, we had New King Jack by Secret from their elusive 7-inch of the same name, originally released in 1980 on Oz Indie label Basilisk. It is 3:12. We've just ticked over the first hour of our program. We've got a few more hours to go, and so with that being said, I'm pretty keen to keep the motor running. We're gonna give you The Girls by Zero. You're listening to New Noise on PBS with Tass. Don't go anywhere.

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At the top of that bracket, you heard The Girls by Zero from their EP Lust in the Dust, released in 1982 by M Squared. And that track also featured on Chapter Music's gorgeous retrospective compilation titled Can't Stop It. After that one, we had Long Story by Tactics from their debut record My Houdini, released back in 1980. A really cool tune, that one. I really love it. It's kind of boasts like a quite an eclectic kind of layered sound with a very distinctly angular rhythm in there. After that one, we had Rolling Moon by The Chills from their 7-inch single and released in 1982 on Flying Nun Records. And closing that bracket, the track that you just heard was Water by Pell Mell from their 7-inch single Blind Lead the Blind / Water, released back in 1982 via Gap Records and also featured on their 2016 compilation record Rags to Tatters. Shout out to number ending 541. Essendon Airport was Pick playing Sims music. I'm very happy to provide the soundtrack to your 3:28 a.m. gaming sesh / Sims misadventures there. And I do agree, Essendon Airport is a great soundtrack to playing The Sims. It is 3:28 in the morning. We're going to keep things going. I'm going to kick off the next bracket, going further and deeper into the new wave kind of theme that we've got going on at the moment. We're going to kick things off with Window to the World by Whirly World. 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

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You just heard Ambivalence by the Pin Group from their 12-inch reissue, courtesy of Flying Nun Records in New Zealand. A very elusive track record on this band, I think. According to Bandcamp, they just had two singles, one LP, and gigs only in Christchurch between 81 and 82. Before that, we had Pony Club by The Limp, originally released on a compilation by the legendary indie label M Squared back in 1981, and also reissued on Chapter Music's gorgeous retrospective compilation album Can't Stop It. Before that one, we had Redlock on Sea Steel by Voight 465, taking a very sharp turn into art rock territory there. That track from their soul LP titled Slight Still Unspoken, released in 1979 and more recently featured on Chapter Music's Epilogue. And opening that bracket, we had Window to the World by Whirlyworld from their self-titled 7-inch, released back in 1979. That band featuring Melbourne art luminaries Ollie Olsen and John Murphy, and earlier works of theirs featuring in cult classic films such as Dogs in Space. If you like what you're hearing, you can hit up the text line on 0400 03 1067. But in the meantime, we're going to keep the tunes going. We've got Double Happies up next. We're going to take you on a journey through New Zealand, take you through some of Flying Nun's back catalogue. 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

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You just heard Pink Frost by The Chills, initially released as a single, later reissued on their compilation album Kaleidoscope World, thanks to Flying Nun Records. Before that one, we had Me Want, Me Get, Me Need, Me Have, Me Love by Birdnest Roys, a bit of a shoegaze-influenced indie number there, from their self-titled 12-inch LP released in 87, also on Flying Nun. Before that one, we had Another Day by Vietnam from their self-titled EP, released in 1985 on J-Rem Records. I remember looking at the liner notes for that band when I first copped that EP on Bandcamp, and the word was that they were very, very young when they put that one together. They were like 16 or 17 years old, but I remember being taken aback by just how distinctly mature their sound was, despite their age. Before that one, we had Some Fantasy by Double Happies from their 12-inch EP Cut It Out, released in 1985 on Flying Nun, that band being the predecessor to a legendary NZ band, Straight Jacket Fits, who we'll hear on the program later today. It is 4:01, just ticked over 4 a.m. We're halfway through the program, and we're getting pretty deep into New Zealand indie / twee pop territory now, so we're going to keep the motor running. You're listening to New Noise on PBS. This is Wild West.

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You just heard Rebel by Toy Love from their eponymous 7-inch single released in 1979 on Elektra Records. Before that one, we had North by North by The Bats from their 1988 EP, Four Songs. Before that one, we had BBD by Systematics from their EP, My Life in the Field of Cows, released in 81 on M Squared, a beautiful art rock, new wave Oz band there from the late 70s, early 80s. And opening that bracket, we had We Can Do by Wild West from their EP, Beat the Drought, released in 81, and also reissued on Chapter Music's retrospective Can't Stop It compilation, a beautiful compilation of Australian post-punk, indie and underground works. We are at 4:14. We've just ticked over halfway. And I just want to take a moment to plug the Spring Renewal again. Spring Renewal membership drives in full swing. 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We're going to keep the tunes going now. We're going to head back to New Zealand with some choice cuts from Flying Nun Records. This is Neck of the Woods by The Great Unwashed. 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Don't touch that dial.

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You just heard Husband House by Sneaky Feelings from New Zealand, which came out as a single in around 1985 or 86, I think. That one following the prior success of their 1984 album Send You. Before that one, we had Hold Me One by Abel Tasman's from their second album Hey Spinner, released in 1990. A big, epic number from that one, also being the lead single from Hey Spinner there. Cactus Cat by Look Blue Go Purple was before that one from their compilation album Still Bewitched, comprising the three EPs they put out between 83 and 87, and also one of the many bands famously emerging from the supposed second wave of the Dunedin sound coming out of Dunedin, New Zealand. Before that, we had She Speeds by Straightjacket Fits from their debut EP Life in One Chord, released in 87 on Flying Nun. And at the top of that bracket, we had Neck of the Woods by The Great Unwashed from their 7-inch single released in 1984, also on Flying Nun. A short-lived but vital project featuring brothers Hamish and David Kilgore of The Clean. I think it was in between The Clean split, which was at the start of the 80s, before they started making music again and put together that amazing album Vehicle in 1990, I want to say, but don't quote me on that. We are at 4:34 a.m. We are going to keep the tunes going. If you like what you're hearing, you can continue to sound off on the text line. That's 0400 031067. Send through your words of encouragement if you are so inclined. We are going to jump back into it. We're going to come back to somewhere that's a bit closer to home. This is Ed Cooper. Everything I've Got Belongs to You. 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

sur la

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You just heard Cleopatra Wong with their song Buried Treasure from their album Egg, released in 1992. That group being a duo of former Go-Betweens members Amanda Brown and Lindy Morrison following the breakup of that band. Before that one, we had Doused by Died Pretty, the opening track from their hallmark album Doughboy Hollow, which was released in 1992, but I think recently reissued. Before that one, at the start of that bracket, we had Everything I've Got Belongs to You, a ballady number by Ed Cooper. I always read that one wrong for some reason, I don't know why. From his album Honey Steals Gold, released in 1991. We're going to kick off with the next bracket, Damien Lovelock, Harper's Bazaar, a rockier number. This is New Noise with Tass, PBS FM 106.7.

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At the top of that bracket, we kind of ushered ourselves into the late 80s, early 90s transition, where we had Harper's Bazaar by Damien Lovelock from his solo album It's a Wig Wig Wig World, released in 1988. I think he launched that solo album as a side project from Celibate Rifles, giving temporary abandon to his kind of pub rock notoriety that the Celibate Rifles were known for and that he was known for by association, for a more delicate number there. After that one, we had Providence by Jack Frost from their self-titled debut album released in 1991. I find it an extraordinary side project of Steve Kilby and Grant McLennan. Steve Kilby of The Church and Grant McLennan teamed up with Steve Kilby post Go-Betweens to put together a couple of really beautiful records that they made together under the name Jack Frost. After that one, we had Hot Potato by Smudge from their album Real McCoy Wrong Sinatra, released in 1998 via Half a Cow, and Champagne and Misery by The Clean, the second track from their album Unknown Country, released in 1996 on Flying Nun Records, based out of New Zealand. Now that we are kind of firmly out of the 80s and early into the 90s now, we're going to kick off the next bracket with some more heavier kind of abrasive stuff, I think, getting into the more shoegazy-inspired indie kind of part of the program. We're going to kick that one off with Hold Your Horses by Sandpit. 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

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The song that you're hearing in the background fading out slowly is Ways to Burn by Underground Lovers from their album of the same name, released in 1997. Before that one, we had Everything's Fucked by Dirty Three from their self-titled LP released in 95, kind of painfully slow but beautiful instrumental number there to break up the chaos that was introduced before with Sandpit. Hold Your Horses by Sandpit was before them, from their sophomore record On Second Thought, released in 1998, before disbanding shortly thereafter, unfortunately. The founding members, I think, moved on to other projects. For example, Stephanie Ashworth of that group eventually joined Something for Kate, who went on to become household names of Oz pop rock. It is 5:18 a.m. We've got a bit less than an hour to go, but I'm still here with you in the meantime. 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And if you like what you've been hearing this morning, and if you're awake to hear it as well, then you can sound off on the text line. That's 0400 03 1067. We're going to keep the tunes going for now. 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

listening to New Noise on PBS 106.7 FM. You just heard Put Me In Your Movie by Underground Lovers from their sixth album, Cold Feeling, released in 1999. Before that one, we were in a bit of a slowcore kind of mood for a couple of tunes. We had Love Western by Purplane from their self-titled Hallmark album, released in 2004 via Spunk, then reissued in 2018 by Hobbledy Hoy. That one also recorded by the legendary and late Steve Albini at Electrical Audio in Chicago. It kind of has this weighty, roomy prestige to it that I think only he could have, graced upon that record. Sadly, that band also fated to be their last release before the remaining members went on to form other bands such as Firekites and Charge Group. At the start of that bracket, we had The Air Between really kicking off the slowcore number there by a band called Braving the Seabed from their debut and self-titled album released in 2000 before they unfortunately disbanded and remaining members went on to form other great projects in Borloo/Perth, including Minor Ache, The Leap Year and Umpire. It is 5:38 a.m. We are kind of getting into the final 20 minutes or so of my time on here, but I'm going to take you out here with a few nicer 90s kind of twee pop numbers here. I'm going to give you The Earthmen, Tell the Women We're Going. 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Keep it locked.

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You just heard Falling Down the Stairs by Even As We Speak from their album Feral Pop Frenzy, released in 1993 on Sarah Records. Before that one, we had Apex Farmer by Peter Copps, taking a slightly more darker, almost cold wavy turn, I think, there. That one from his solo album Love, Error and Irony, released in 1998 on Immersion Records. Peter Copps also being a founding member of The Church. He and a couple of other members of The Church at around the late 80s, early 90s mark split off temporarily to put out some respectively beautiful records. At the top of that bracket, we had Tell the Women We're Going by the Earthmen from their album The Fall and Rise of My Favourite 60s Girl, released in 1994 through the indie label Summershine, one of their more textured, softer numbers there from a band that's quite known for their pretty upbeat, jangly, indie pop stuff. We're going to keep things going. We're at 5:50 now. We're in the final 10 minutes of the program. I'm very shortly going to hand over to Lee, but in the meantime, I'm going to take you out with a few more beautiful pop tunes. This is Lights Go Down by Deadstar. 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

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The song you're hearing in the background is Aviatrix by Jack Frost from their album Snow Job, released in 1996. That group being a side project of Steve Kilby from The Church and Grant McLennan of The Go-Betweens. At the start of that bracket, we heard Lights Go Down by Dead Star from their album Somewhere Over the Radio from 99, and much of that album featuring in the iconic TV series The Secret Life of Us. We've got a few minutes left to go, so I'm going to say my goodbyes. It's been an absolute pleasure hosting New Noise with you this morning, but it is high time for me to gracefully depart and crawl into bed. But I sincerely hope you've enjoyed the past 4 hours as much as I have. Stick around for Storytellers with Lee. It's going to be great. But until then, I'm Tass, giving you the final moments of New Noise. I'm going to take you out with Let's Float by Dane Taylor, just like I did on my first New Noise, I think. Maybe I'll make that a tradition, who knows. But it's been real. You're listening to PBS. Bye-bye.

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Each week we take a theme, crack it open, and see how musicians across the world have turned it into song. From whispered ballads to anthems that fill the sky, every track tells a story. 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And good morning. It is great to be here. There were so many cars on the road today because I believe it is the Melbourne Marathon. And everybody was out and about to get to their starting position. Anyway, big shout out to the fabulous TAS for their new noise. What a sensational show. I just love New Noise, and TAS plays such beautiful music. Artists I've never heard before. Fantastic range of musicians there, and it's such a joy. I hope you guys get into New Noise as much as I do. Anyway, today's show, we are exploring, you know, the delicate boundaries of transition and transformation. We're looking at how artists navigate through spaces between who they are and who they are becoming. And whether that is through shifting soundscapes, sudden realization, or slow emotional wakings. This is Inbox Volume 3, and we're starting off with a beautiful piece by James Keith.

We open that bracket with a beautiful song, Living This Life, by the indie folk artist James Keith from Melbourne. Released this year as a single. We followed that with Watercolours by the indie artist Archie Took from Melbourne, also released this year. Archie actually painted the artwork for his album during a week-long isolation retreat in regional Victoria. So worthwhile having a look at that one just to see the beautiful artwork that goes along with the beautiful music. Then we played Maybe There's More by the rock artist Adam Gardner from Sydney. Also released this year. Most of these songs have been released this year because we've really dived into the inbox for this session. And then we followed with Walrus by the indie artist Asher Jeffries from Brisbane, released on the Desire is an Angel album. Beautiful Australian artist playing beautiful music, all from my inbox, the people who've sent me music. Fantastic. And we're looking at those intersections of transformations and transitions. Speaking of which, big shout out to the wonderful Graham from Yulambi. How are you this morning, Gray? I'm glad you've joined me. I love that you join me every Sunday. It's really cool. And if you guys are out there also jogging along in the Melbourne Marathon, go. Go, you good things. Have a great time. I hope you're listening in as well. Some of the tracks today will certainly suit a good run. If you are thinking of getting on the road, just be aware that the intersections around Richmond and anything on Punt Road is a little bit janky this

That was an interesting track. Hello. I hope everyone's doing well this morning. Are you part of the marathon? Are you out there running? That is the question I want to know. And if you're on the roads, just be aware that around Punt Road in Richmond, it's pretty busy as they have many lanes blocked off for the marathon. Now, at the top of that bracket, we played Archie Took off his watercolour album there. Beautiful song, White Bee, released this year. Gorgeous track. Then we moved to This Too Will Pass by the soul artists Surge and The Currents. They're from Perth. Again, this year released. And then we heard Country Town by the roots artist Brendan McMannan from Melbourne. Brendan has spent years advocating for live music venues across regional towns to ensure the next generation of storytellers has a stage to play on. Thank you, Brendan. We really appreciate all the support you put into getting venues across country Victoria.

still active in the music scene. And I know down there in Warrnambool, they do a lot of great live music. If you're listening in from Warrnambool, please text me in 0400 03 1067. I'm Lee Gunn. I'd love to know that you're listening in this morning. And then we finish with 12 Bar Blues Bar by Mike, M-I-K. They're from Adelaide and they released it on an album the same name. You are listening to Storytellers. Today we've dived into the inbox. This is Inbox Volume 3, where I go through all the music sent to me. Very privileged to have that sent to me. And I put it together to see what we can do to promote and play Australian artists. And we are looking at the transitions and transformations, the intersections and the delicate boundaries of people's lives portrayed in music and the music that they write. So let me know what you think of today's show. Text us in 0400 03 1067. Also, it's spring renewal time. Yay! 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We love that for us. Let me know.

Lovely little fun set there. We started off with Highway Dust by the Aussie rock artist there, Andrew McKeag Band from Sydney. We followed that with Know Nothing by the electronic artist Blank Instrument. They're from Hobart. Then we played The Devil May Care by folk artist Ricky Wood from Byron Bay. Ricky famously recorded his entire release using vintage analog gear to capture, you know, the warmth that modern digital studios simply just can't seem to replicate. And finally, we heard What Emily Has Seen by shoegaze artist Project Reverb. They're from Melbourne. And all of those songs were released this year in 2026. And you are listening to Lee Gunn on the mighty 106.7 PBS FM. This is Storytellers. Today's themes is transitions and transformations. We've gone through the inbox. I'm very privileged to have songs sent to me. And we've put it all together. This is Inbox Volume 3. If you've got any thoughts on today's show, you know you can just be in touch by texting us on 0400 03 1067. And a big shout out to the fabulous Ali Bow, one of our artists who's going to be featured today with one of their lovely songs. Two of their brothers, or some of their brothers, are running in the Melbourne Marathon, and they're very proud of that. And Ali has joined us today. Thanks for your message, Ali. We love hearing from our artists and anyone else who's enjoying the show. 0400 03 1067. Also, it's spring renewal. 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I know. Such achievement. There is a whole range of prizes on offer for people who join us. How amazing. How amazing. Also, if you are running in the marathon, let me know how you go. Next bracket here. We've got some beautiful songs. Ali, you'll be hearing your song in the next half an hour.

Ah, great bracket. We began with I Still Close My Eyes and See Your Face by the blues artist Brooke Taylor from Melbourne, released in 2020 on the It's the Little Things album, great album. That shifted the mood beautifully. And then we went into Anywhere by the indie artist Luke Francis from Brisbane with their gorgeous song, and that was released 26. Then we played Toxic E by the electronic artist Azara Chantel from Adelaide. Fabulous song, really cuts to the chase there. And then we finish with gorgeous James Keith off his Living in the Life EP with Cruel Grahams. Try that again. Cruel Games. That's my tongue not actually making it into words. Now, James actually wrote that song while working night shift at a suburban bakery, finding rhythm in those quiet hours before dawn. Lots of people were up before dawn today to get to the marathon. I hope they're running well. Also, the Fringe is on. And if you haven't got to a Fringe show, get along. There is some fantastic stuff playing all over Melbourne. And that's what we're known for, not only sport, but art, music and theatre. And the opening of the State Theatre, my gosh, after 3 years, I got to see the opening. Fantastic show. Congratulations to all the people involved in that. It was wonderful and it's free. I don't know if there's any seats left, but really getting a chance to see the new State Theatre, it's beautiful, utterly beautiful. This is our town. This is Melbourne, don't we love? And this is Vulnerable by Angus.

Hello, this is Lee Gunn. You are listening to Storytellers here on the Mighty 106.7 PBS FM. Today's show is called Inbox Volume 3. We are celebrating songs about transitions and transformations. And these are songs sent to me by our great musicians here in Australia. Most of them are from Melbourne. However, we started that set with Vulnerable by the world artist Ungus from Sydney. Hilarious group. They released that song this year on the Fun House album. Then we heard Adam Gardner off the Maybe There's More album with She's the Sunshine in My Silhouette. Beautiful song. Adam spent formative years travelling through South America, and you can often hear those rhythmic influences subtly woven into his classic rock foundations. We kept the momentum going then with How Good Can It Get by indie artist Michael Ward from Brisbane, released in 26, and then we finished with Icarus by our own Ali Bow from Melbourne, and they released that this year on the Icarus album. Lovelies, I hope you're enjoying today's show. Isn't Melbourne a marvellous city? This one is by Future Shade. It's called Animal.

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I'm Lee Gunn. This is Storytellers, and today we are celebrating my inbox. This is the music that's been sent to me. This is Inbox Volume 3, beautiful songs. We open that bracket with Animal by the dream pop artist Future Shade. They're from Melbourne. They released that this year. Great track. We followed that with Booster Seat by the indie rock artist Spacey Jane from Perth, released in 2020 on the Sunshine album. You know, Spacey Jane have been a massive success story for Western Australian music, proving that you can absolutely build a national phenomenon from the most isolated capital city in the world. And yesterday I went to the Fringe and saw a fantastic artist doing their show called The Year There Was No Monsters, also Perth artist. It was really great to see people in Perth getting out and about and getting over here and bringing their art. And if you are an ex-Perthian or an ex-WA person, get her out to the Fringe and support those artists. And then we finish with In Between by the indie artist BB Sabine from... Joe Fine by the pop artist Azura Ryder from Sydney. Great track, released in 26 on the Even Flowers Can Bruise album. And then we played In Between by the indie artist BB Sabina, released in 26 on the Dissolve album. 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Got any thoughts? You know you can text me 0400 03 1067. This is Pray the Cult Away by Boats.

0: coming up at the Northcote Social Club, Alex the Astronaut, Sydney Phillips, Full Nelson, Balagan Blue, Susie and Sisters Doll. Also in the calendar, Dylan Burgos, Horatio Luna, Mountain Boy, Epicure, Jeff Lang and Dom Turner. 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
1: We're back. Leading off that set, we played a great song there. It was called Pray the Cult Away and by indie artist The Boats. They're from Melbourne, fantastic. Released on the Extreme Screen album. Then we went to Rapid by the folk artist Demi Mitchell from Adelaide, released in 2019. Then we heard Better by indie artist Eliza Hull from Castlemaine. Eliza has been a profound and vital advocate for musicians with disabilities, you know, reshaping how the local industry approaches accessibility both on and off stage. And then we close with a lovely song, Pull Me In, by the pop artist there, Holly Wilde. They're from Brisbane and they released that this year on that album. I hope you're enjoying today's show. Today is celebrating the Inbox. This is Inbox Volume 3. We are looking at the beautiful music I get sent because I'm very privileged to be on PBS and have a radio show. I want to shout out to someone who's very supportive of my show and of the station. That's to the lovely Neil. Good morning, Neil. Glad you're listening in and glad you are loving today's show. This is a great song. This is Just Another Day by Molly Dowling.

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I think that was just a gorgeous little bracket. We started with Just Another Day by the folk artist Molly Dowling from Melbourne, released in 24. We followed that with How Can I Tell You by the soul artist Claire Pirot from Sydney, released this year. Then we played a track by Ricky Wood off his The Devil May Care album, My Greatest Fear, released in 2020. And Ricky originally trained as a jazz trumpeter before picking up the guitar and completely reinventing his approach to songwriting. And we finished with Game by the indie artist Foggy Josh from Hobart. Gorgeous song. Big shout out there to the lovely Frank and Rose who are listening in this morning, and they're loving the mix. And there's a few people who I love giving a shout out to. The wonderful Gemma Unwin, who is a proud supporter of my show. Thank you so much, Gem. Really appreciate all the support you give me. Sue Nami is a patron supporter of this show. Sue's a great artist, and I'm really proud to have them assigned to my show. Thank you so much, Sue. Bob Esselmont from Doncaster, always there for me and for the show. Thank you. Hachi Nine from Elwood, love that. Hey, Hachi, I hope you're doing well today. And to Artist Bookings, who are the business supporter of this show, thank you so much. Really appreciate having a business supporter, especially since it's a Sunday morning. And if you would like to support my show or any of the shows here at PBS, head over to pbsfm.org.au and join us for the spring renewal campaign. Oh gosh, first prize is luxury vineyard accommodation package from Mount Avoca Organic Winery. Second prize is a double pass to the Towns Folk Festival. I think it's sold out, so getting hold of that would be great, plus two nights glamping. And the third prize is a $1,000 voucher towards an electric bike. Amazing prizes in our spring renewal program. So let us know if you want to go forward with any of that. Ah, next up, great song by Boats, and this is called Extreme Scream.

0: Esta letra es retroactiva, porque activa la mirada perdida. 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
1: Celebrating her latest number one New Zealand album, Water for Gasoline, Reb Fountain is returning to Australia with her most striking work yet. Backed by her band, Reb brings the same artistic instinct and collective spirit that shapes the album to her live performances. Reb Fountain at the Curtin Hotel, Saturday, October 17, with Dan Kelly and Adam Hathaway. 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
2: We opened that bracket with Boats, another song by Boats, off their Extreme Scream album. It's fantastic. We followed that with Cascade by the electronic artist Sam Scout. They're from Melbourne. If you get to see them live, incredible performers. Really worthwhile checking them out. Followed that with How Could You Say It by the indie artist Calico City from Sydney. They released that on the Second In Line album, and members of Calico City actually met while working at community radio station, surrounded by thousands of vinyl records, and that would eventually inform their eclectic sound. How cool is that? And we finish with Sailing by the Roots artist Jack Quigley from Perth, released in 26 as a single. 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Today's theme is transitions and transformations, celebration of the Inbox Volume 3. 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

Now that was a bracket to wake you up. At the top we played Hothead by the indie artist Amanda from Brisbane. We then shifted the energy to Suffer by the synth pop artist Pash from Melbourne. After that we heard another from Amanda off her Hothead's album called Crossing the Line. You know, Amanda spent her teenage years heavily involved in the local music theatre scene in Brisbane, which explains her incredible dramatic sound. And then we wrapped up with a loud yelly song called Same by the indie artist Smallways. They're from Adelaide and that's on the Broken Brain album. I kind of liked it. I thought I'd play that closer to the end of the show because it's a nice screamer. Sometimes I just like to play a little bit loud. Hey, if you are listening in to Storytellers and it's your first time, I'm Lee Gunn. I hope you're enjoying the show. This is Inbox Volume 3, celebration of all the great music that gets sent to me. I'm very privileged to have that. It's what happens when you are a DJ for community radio stations. We have got only a few minutes left and I've got a couple more great songs. This is Black Dots by Bella Deer.

0: Leading off that set, we played Black Dots by the pop artist Bella Deer. They're from Geelong. They released that this year. And we followed that with Ungus, Ungus, Ungus off their Funhouse album, Dr. Quiet. They were originally based in Sydney. They're now a Melbourne-based group. Gosh, if you get a chance to see them perform live, really incredible. And that just about wraps us up this morning. I'm Lee Gunn. You have been listening to Storytellers on the mighty 106.7 PBS FM. 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Now, next up is The Gospel Show with the wonderful Peter Miles. Always a great way to get into your Sunday. But before we say goodbye, let's close out with one last track. This is the fantastic group Small Ways. They're a Melbourne-based group. This is their track called What I'm Doing. Enjoy. See you next week.
1: What am I doing?

Good morning and welcome to the Gospel Show. Better slide the fader up, get into gear. You're most welcome here at the Gospel Show. We've started our program with a couple of tracks from the Argo Singers and from their album Near the Cross. That's How I Know Jesus and Stand Up for Jesus before that. And of course, we had I Just Rose to Tell You from the Four Interns kicking us off, as they most always do. The Argo Singers, five ladies, who certainly had a wonderful harmony and melody going there. And great stuff from the golden age of gospel. We've got plenty of gospel treats for you. Before we go any further, we should say a big, big thank you to Lee Gunn for another fabulous Storytellers program. A bit louder, a bit more shouty, a bit more in your face. That's okay. All good. Have a great trip home, Lee, and all the best. Thank you for what you bring. We do have some great gospel music in prospect today. I've got some choir music going to kick into early on today. We're going to get straight into it. But we've also got quite a big blues segment with the wonderful Floyd Dixon featured and Blind Willie Johnson. Some new artists. We've got some traditional gospel. We're going to go to Jamaica and have some Jamaican gospel. We're going to have some just cool old traditional gospel music and some more up-to-date stuff later in the program. As I said, let's kick straight into it. This is the Banks Brothers with the Greater Harvest Baptist Church Choir of Newark, New Jersey, from their self-titled album. And this is All the Way. You're on the Gospel Show with Peter.

0: Said He Would Lead Me. That's the Banks Brothers with the Greater Harvest Baptist Church Choir of Newark, New Jersey, from their self-titled album on Savoy Records. MG14146 is the number if you're chasing that one. They also did the song before that, All the Way, the Banks Brothers. Great to have you with us, Neil. Fantastic. Enjoy shed time. And Stu's already strapped into his three-point harness on the lounge chair. So he loves it. He loves it. And I'm sure there's plenty of other people in a similar boat. Plenty of other people got no idea what I'm talking about. But anyway, I want to say some thank yous. A big thank you to Samra, who's a proud member to PBS. Thank you very much. Just taking that out. And we've had a couple of people sign up for the gospel show since I was here. Anonymous from Thomastown, a proud member. Thank you. And Noreen Canaro has renewed her patronage. So we much appreciate that, Noreen. Great to have you with us again. And before I go any further, I want to also thank Adam for a fantastic show last week. I wasn't here, but I have heard it, and it is a great treat. So thanks very much, Adam. Well done. Much appreciated. Okay. Let's have some more music. We're going to go take a turn blues-wise. This is a new artist for us. New to me. I presume new for you. A lady by the name of Tanita Gaines, and she's performing with the Gospel and Blues Rescue. A well-known song, this one, The Gospel Train. Let's hop on board.
1: 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What are you talking about?
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0: The Duke Joint, we're all about the blues. From the stone cold classics to the artists redefining and reinventing the music for the 21st century. 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
1: You sure are at the home of Melbourne's blues and roots music. Melbourne's home of blues and roots music, I think, is probably a better way for me to put it. We've just had a blues swing sort of bracket. Floyd Dixon, what a great, great blues man he was. He didn't record a lot of gospel, but what he did is just absolutely top notch. From the album called Marshall, Texas Is My Home, we heard Reap What You Sow. A very strong theme in gospel and blues. You reap what you sow. And before that, the track was Judgment Day, swinging along with Floyd Dixon there, wonderful piano player. Blind Willie Johnson, Praise God, I'm Satisfied. And we opened the bracket with Tanita Gaines and the Gospel and Blues Rescue and the Gospel Train with plenty of harmonica. Hope you enjoyed your gospel blues this morning. We're kind of a bit like that in the next bracket. We're going to transition a bit. But Phoebe Snow is coming up next with the Holmes Brothers. And this is a track from Shout, Sister, Shout, a tribute to Sister Rosetta Tharpe. And our song coming up is Beams of Heaven.

the incomparable Holmes brothers there, Wendell on guitar, Sherman bass, and well, actually, they're probably not playing the instruments so much. Well, yeah, there is a bit of instrumental backup there, and Popsy on drums, of course, Popsy Dixon, much missed, deeply revered group, and but the thing that stands out, of course, is their vocals. I Surrender All. That one's taken from the Promised Land album, but they did record it on a number of different LPs and CDs and so forth. The Holmes Brothers have a special place in my heart for a number of reasons. Great to see them live here in Melbourne town. So that was the Holmes Brothers track, I Surrender All. Before that, we heard Sherman from his solo project, although solo is probably a bit of a misnomer because there's a great collection of people involved with the Virginia Folklife Program, public program of the Virginia Foundation for the Humanities, dedicated to the documentation, presentation, celebration and support of Virginia's rich cultural heritage. So the track we heard was Rock of Ages from Sherman Holmes. The lady vocals came from the Ingramettes. Instrumental support came from Rob Ickes, Dobro, Jared Poole, mandolin, Telecaster, Sammy Shalor, banjo, Jacob Ella, upright bass, David Deventer, fiddle, Brandon Davis, guitar, John Lohman, harmonica, and the Hammond B3 and drums, DJ Harrison. A great recording there. Rock of Ages from the Sherman Holmes Project, the Richmond Sessions. And we open the bracket with Phoebe Snow from Shout Sister Shout, a tribute to Sister Rosetta Tharpe. And Phoebe sang with the backup support of the Holmes Brothers, and the song was Beams of Heaven. You're on the Gospel Show. Let's take a turn. We'll have a bit of a gig guide a bit later, but let's take a turn now and have some more gospel from the Gospel Hummingbirds. This one's called Step, from the album Stepping Out, and it's called Change. You're on the Gospel Show with Peter.

Hope you enjoyed our bracket from the Gospel Hummingbirds. That's from Taking Flight, those last couple of tracks. We heard Good Time, and before that, Pray On. And from their Steppin' Out album, the Gospel Hummingbirds sang for us Change. I've Been Changed. Thanks for your messages. Thanks, Courtney. Thanks, Stu. And thanks to everybody listening in. I'm having a good time here with the gospel music. Hope you are too. We're going to take a bit of a turn. We're going to go to Jamaica now. Some music supplied by Mohair Slim to me. This one's by Roy Shirley. And What God Bless, No Man Curse. You're on the Gospel Show with Peter on the Mighty PBS.

The Jericho Skank there from Jackie Mattoo and Ernest Ranglin. Before that, we heard Ernest Ranglin from his Below the Bassline album. I picked up on the bass. Stu picked up on the drumming, but none shall escape the judgment. And we opened the bracket with Roy Shirley and Who God Bless, No Man Curse. Let's keep the music coming. And coming up now, I've got one for Stu. This is a bit of an apology because I didn't play what you asked for, but we do have a pretty good old cracking version of 99 and a Half Won't Do. This is the Stars of Faith. And I hope you enjoy it. You're on the Gospel Show with Peter.

Call Him Up. That's Rebecca Collins out front of the Voices of Victory, San Francisco Choir. Call Him Up. Soloist was Rebecca Collins, I just said that. And before that, we heard the Back Home Choir of Newark, New Jersey, with Ophelia Little and Mildred Lane doing the solos there. The song we had was I Trust Him. Before that, Mari Jones and Johnny Moore Trio with just lashings of cool. Did You Stop to Pray This Morning? From my copy that I played this morning is from a Gospel Friend CD, but it's a few places going back in from the day. And the Stars of Faith, they actually put out about 24 albums. I thought I might easily find out who it was. My guess is Cassietta George, but I could be wrong. For the Stars of Faith, 99.5 won't do. Thanks for your message, Ilano and Satchmo. You're always welcome with us. Brother Stu's keeping us entertained and informed as well. Speaking of informed, I should let you know about a few gigs that are happening around town in the mighty music feast that is Melbourne. This afternoon, Kelly Orty is playing with Barry Hills and the Brian Fraser Trio at the Oakley Music Hall, 2:30 to 5 p.m, celebrating Helen Jennings of Roots of Rhythm fame, amongst other things. It's her birthday party, so check out, if you want some more information, it's the W's, then Kelly Orty, kellyauty.com.au. Kelly's also playing with the Pepper Creek Revival at the Lomond Hotel on next Saturday night, October the 17th, 9 till 11:30. And then Thursday, November 5, with the Pepper Creek Revival at the Kindred Ballroom. At the Bar 303, we've got coming up at the end of the month, we've got the 29th of October, the Tim Rollinson Trio from Sydney featuring Tim Neal on Hammond. The Thursday Hammond Sessions, kicking the B at 303 High Street, Northcote. Doors 8, performance 9 till 11. Fantastic stuff. And a very, very exciting news. We're going to have some live gospel music in the next couple of weeks, so more information. Keep your eyes and ears tuned. Also, I should let you know, we're doing our spring renewal membership offer. Join or renew your PBS membership this October. You get a chance to win some fabulous prizes. There's a vineyard package with accommodation from Mount Avoca Organic Winery. A second prize, a double pass to Town Folk Festival, plus two nights glamping. And third prize, a $1,000 voucher towards an electric bike. There you go. A bike, trike or tandem. I do know some people who are into their tandem bikes.

as a result of the October Festival, and it's just a good thing to do. That's what it's just a good thing to do. Let's get on with the music. The Gospel Artistics. We're getting a bit more contemporary now. Not real contemporary. We're probably still 40 years old, the music, but we do feature a bit of nostalgia here. This one is To Be Like Jesus, The Gospel Artistics.

0: A new group for me, the Chimes of Canaan. It's a relatively recent recording, 2010, from their album Galilee, was Hold Me. Before that, the Lathanettes with Odessa Perkins out front, wonderful singer, and she sang Troubled Soul. I Want to Join the Band was the Silverlette Gospel Singers. A couple of tracks from the Gospel Artistics before that, No Not One and To Be Like Jesus, from their self-titled album. In my gig guide, I forgot one that's happening today as well, the Gospel Sundays playing at the Bodrigi Hotel from 4 p.m. Hoping to pop down myself, but one to add to the list of gospel gigs. Let's keep the music coming, and we've got a group called Infinity after this message.
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Ah, Lord, I've tried. That's the Sensational Five singing Sons from the album I'm Yours, Lord. And, of course, they're invoking the sensational name Gospel Rule, which is if you see a gospel group with the sensational word in their name, you have to buy it. And never let me down yet. There's never been a group that's been called themselves sensational that weren't at least good. Before that, we heard Infinity from their album Spread the Word and A Mighty Good Friend. I hope you've enjoyed the gospel show. It's just about time for me to get out of here. Thanks for your message, Dave. Wishing you the best with your memories of your 308, and hopefully that turns out well. Enjoying gardening in the hills. That sounds good. Much appreciated. Thanks for all of your messages and support. It's time for me to say goodbye. Take care. God bless. And stick around for Mohair and Blue Juice after 11. But Marion Williams is going to take us out. She's going to pack us up. And stay around for the next couple of weeks. We're going to have some great live gospel music again. Peter Miles signing off from the Gospel Show.

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7: How'd I start to make records? 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
7: Flying folk music.
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7: 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Walk that talk.
9: Our next song was written by a gentleman from Chicago who plays wonderful piano and is a writer of very pretty songs. His name is Herbie Hancock, and he calls it Cantaloupe Island.